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0: Access weather. Overnight, mainly cloudy with a 60% chance of showers. The low will fall to 19 Celsius or 66 Fahrenheit. Thursday, mainly cloudy with a high of 27, feeling like 33 with the Humidex. And looking ahead to Friday, sunny skies with the high reaching 24. Find your long-range forecast online at ckxsfm.com.
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Access weather. Overnight, mainly cloudy with a 60% chance of showers. The low will fall to 19 Celsius or 66 Fahrenheit. Thursday, mainly cloudy with a high of 27, feeling like 33 with the Humidex. And looking ahead to Friday, sunny skies with the high reaching 24. Find your long-range forecast online at CKXS.

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0: Excess weather. Overnight, mainly cloudy with a 60% chance of showers. The low will fall to 19 Celsius or 66 Fahrenheit. Thursday, mainly cloudy with a high of 27, feeling like 33 with the Humidex. And looking ahead to Friday, sunny skies with the high reaching 24. Find your long-range forecast online at ckxsfm.com.
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0: Access weather. Overnight, mainly cloudy with a 60% chance of showers. The low will fall to 19 Celsius or 66 Fahrenheit. Thursday, mainly cloudy with a high of 27, feeling like 33 with the Humidex. And looking ahead to Friday, sunny skies with the high reaching 24. Find your long-range forecast online at ckxsfm.com.
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0: Access weather. Overnight, mainly cloudy with a 60% chance of showers. The low will fall to 19 Celsius or 66 Fahrenheit. Thursday, mainly cloudy with a high of 27, feeling like 33 with the Humidex. And looking ahead to Friday, sunny skies with the high reaching 24. Find your long-range forecast online at ckxsfm.com.
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4: 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All day long. All day long. All day long.

0: Access weather. Overnight, mainly cloudy with a 60% chance of showers. The low will fall to 19 Celsius or 66 Fahrenheit. Thursday, mainly cloudy with a high of 27, feeling like 33 with the Humidex. And looking ahead to Friday, sunny skies with the high reaching 24. Find your long-range forecast online at ckxsfm.com.
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2: Seeing as Thanksgiving, we thought we'd make tonight a little bit of a joyous occasion by inviting someone up with us onto stage. 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

0: excess weather. Overnight, mainly cloudy with a 60% chance of showers. The low will fall to 19 Celsius or 66 Fahrenheit. Thursday, mainly cloudy with a high of 27, feeling like 33 with the Humidex. And looking ahead to Friday, sunny skies with the high reaching 24. Find your long-range forecast online at CKXSFM.com.
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0: will fall to 19 Celsius or 66 Fahrenheit. Thursday, mainly cloudy with a high of 27, feeling like 33 with the Humidex. And looking ahead to Friday, sunny skies with the high reaching 24. Find your long-range forecast online at ckxsfm.com.
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0: Access weather. Overnight, mainly cloudy with a 60% chance of showers. The low will fall to 19 Celsius or 66 Fahrenheit. Thursday, mainly cloudy with a high of 27, feeling like 33 with the Humidex. And looking ahead to Friday, sunny skies with the high reaching 24. Find your long-range forecast online at ckxsfm.com.
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0: Success. It's Greg in for Tanner on a Thursday, and it is going to be a beautiful Thursday, an even better weekend. There is a chance of some showers around here for today. We'll keep an eye on that if we can get a little bit of a shower in this, but all in all, pretty good day shaping up for us for Chatham Kent today. But the best part is it's Friday, it's Saturday. All are looking great right now, and the same for Sunday, looking pretty good. Okay, coming up, we will chat a little bit about a special barbecue that we're a part of on Friday. Also, we're on location today at Sobeys and also No Frills, helping to gather some extra food for the food banks as kids go back to school. So we'll chat a little bit about that. Robin Brady joins us here shortly. We'll talk a little sports. We'll get everything you need to know to start your Thursday morning. But right now, we'll take a break and back with more coming up here on 99.1 FM.
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0: CKXS, Greg in for Tanner, Thursday, the day before Friday, the penultimate day of the week, Friday Junior, whatever you want to call this day. I do like Thursdays. There's a lot of anticipation on a Thursday, right? And today we'll be over at Sobeys broadcasting live starting at 12 noon today. Actually, before that, I'll be over at No Frills at 10 a.m. in Wallaceburg and then sneaking out to Corunna for our collection of food that we're doing at our local grocery stores. And then gathering all the food up, helping to fill our food banks. We're supplying the Salvation Army. We're supplying Outreach for Hunger. So two great causes. And we're also going to assist with the food bank in Corunna to get some food for their residents in that community. So that's what we have planned for you today. And of course, in between there, keeping you up to date with everything else that's going on around these parts. A little bit later on tomorrow, we're going to help you with lunch, and we'll explain more about that coming up in just a few minutes here at 99.1 FM.
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4: Access weather, increasing clouds this morning. Today's high 27 Celsius with a humidex of 33. Clearing up this evening, some fog patches developing overnight with a low of 12. Tomorrow we'll see a mix of sun and cloud and a high of 24. Looking ahead to the weekend, sunshine on Saturday, 26 degrees, a gray sky Sunday, and the temperature getting up to 29. Right now we're sitting at 17 Celsius, that's 62 Fahrenheit. Coming up next, Nick Powell takes a look at sports.
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0: 99.1 CKXS, a tough loss for the Tigers yesterday, who got beat up by Tampa 3-0. Was the final there. We'll have all your other scores coming up a little bit later on here this morning. And before you know it, we're going to be into hockey season, basketball season. The NFL football season begins soon. I think hockey begins the beginning of October. I think the Pistons' first game is mid-October. And the football season for the NFL isn't this coming weekend, but the following weekend. That kicks off, no pun intended. Wow. What to look forward to. Also looking forward to checking in with Robin Brady. Here's your news headlines. Robin, what are you working on for the top of the hour?
1: We've got lots to talk about once again this morning, including a topic that has been thoroughly discussed on social media. One of the Chatham-Kent mayoral candidates and current Ward 6 councillor, Michael Bondi, facing questions over a potential conflict of interest about some grant money. A 36-year-old Chatham man is facing charges after allegedly throwing a cinder block at a local woman. And there's a new partnership launching this fall aiming to support local students with autism. We'll tell you all about it coming up at 6.
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0: And Sobeys in Chatham and No Frills in Wallaceburg and Corunna today for our back to school fundraiser. 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

0: We are 99.1 CKXS. I'm Greg Hetherington in for Tanner Havens. Hey, if you didn't catch it yesterday, we mentioned the food drive that we're doing today together to assist kids going back to school. On Friday, don't bring your lunch. We had a chance to talk with Nick from Riverview GM yesterday to talk a little bit about what they have planned for us all lunchtime on Friday.
1: We do. We're going to have some hamburgers, hot dogs, chips, and beverages. All proceeds are going to go to the Wallsburg campus expansion project.
0: Yeah.
1: It's all by donation, so no set costs. We're doing our Health Check for Change campaign this summer with GM, and we've had some great success with that campaign, and we wanted to wrap it up by doing something here in Wallsburg. We've had a lot of support from the community for our business over the years. They've supported us as a local family business, and we wanted to do something back to Wallaceburg by doing this charity barbecue.
0: A great idea from Nick, who was in our studios yesterday, together with Tracy Oswald from the Chatham Kent Health Alliance Foundation. I had to think twice about that. supporting our hospitals. So the Friday barbecue starts at 11:30, goes till 2 o'clock. You can come out and just make a donation while you're there and have a bite to eat. I will see you there. We'll be there broadcasting live as well, so looking forward to it. Okay, we'll take a break here. A couple more songs coming up before we get to the latest news details at 6 a.m. Robin Brady is standing on deck. We've got that and more for you shortly here at CKXS.

0: taking me.
1: Good morning. Welcome to our Thursday together. It is the 27th day of August, and good morning. It is 6 a.m.
2: Good morning. From the 99.1 Newsroom, I'm Robin Brady. A sitting Chatham King councillor and mayoral candidate is trying to clear the air about a possible conflict of interest involving council grant funding. According to municipal records, Ward 6 councillor Michael Bondi allocated $30,510 from the Hydro One councillor ward funding program to construct a weather-protected pavilion at TJ Stables in Chatham for the Exceptional Riders program. The funding was directed to the program in 2024 while Bondi was a paid employee of TJ Stables, where the Exceptional Riders charity operates. The funding was made public in June 2026, 2 years later, in a report to council. Bondi, who was named a member of the Exceptional Riders board in September 2024, says he's not concerned about how the donation could potentially be perceived as a conflict of interest.
3: I can see why people would say, oh, you did a favor for your employer. And yeah, I guess one could see it that way. I did a favor for Exceptional Riders. That's the way I see it. In my mind, I stand behind the decision. I thought it was a worthwhile cause.
2: According to Judy Shantz, CK's clerk and director of municipal governance, it is the individual responsibility of each councillor to comply with the Municipal Conflict of Interest Act and the Council Code of Conduct. In addition to the pavilion, Bondi allocated more than $67,000 to 11 other projects through the ward funding program between 2023 and 26. No injuries have been reported following a crash on the 401 in Chatham-Kent. Elgin OPP responded to the eastbound lanes just east of Kent Bridge Road shortly after 12:30 yesterday afternoon for a single vehicle collision. The eastbound lanes were closed for several hours as authorities investigated and cleared the scene. The highway fully reopened shortly after 4 o'clock. No word yet on whether any charges have been laid. An arrest has been made after a cinder block was thrown at a woman in Chatham. Chatham-Kent police were called to a disturbance at a Campbell Street address Wednesday morning just before 3 o'clock. Authorities say a woman arrived at the property to pick someone up and a cinder block was thrown in her direction, but luckily she was not hurt. The 36-year-old Chatham man has now been arrested and charged with assault with a weapon. He was later released from custody with conditions and a November court date. And a new local partnership is helping to support students diagnosed with autism in Chatham-Kent. The Children's Treatment Center of Chatham-Kent will partner with the St. Clair Catholic District School Board for the Autism Transitional Classroom at St. Angela Merici Catholic School. During the 26-27 school year, the classroom will provide short-term placements for Chatham-Kent students age 4 through 12 diagnosed with autism spectrum disorder, with a focus on implementing strategies that support a successful transition to their home school. The program team consists of a special education principal, a program resource consultant, program resource teacher, and two educational assistants, with consultation provided by a registered behavior analyst from the school board. Up to 6 students will be learning in the classroom at one time, receiving speech and language, physiotherapy, and occupational therapy from practitioners at the Children's Treatment Center. For more local news and information, visit CKXSFM.com. We'll check the forecast next.
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2: Access weather, increasing clouds this morning. Today's high 27 Celsius with a humidex of 33. Clearing up this evening, some fog patches developing overnight with a low of 12. Tomorrow we'll see a mix of sun and cloud and a high of 24. Looking ahead to the weekend, sunshine on Saturday, 26 degrees, a gray sky Sunday, and the temperature getting up to 29. Right now we're sitting at 17 Celsius, that's 62 Fahrenheit. Coming up next, Nick Powell takes a look at sports.
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7: Checking sports, the Toronto Blue Jays bounce back, blanking the Kansas City Royals 3-0. For the Detroit Tigers, they're dropped 3-0 to the Tampa Bay Rays, while the New York Yankees run over the Houston Astros 9-3. Canada's run at the Little League World Series has come to an end, who dropped 7-3 to Japan. Canada's rep team from Little Mountain, Vancouver, was on an improbable run, seeing them reach as far as the quarterfinals, a run which hadn't been seen this deep since 2017. Day one of the Tour Championship with the reigning top PGA-ranked golfers in the mix at East Lake. Action gets going at 11 a.m. with Ryan Fox of New Zealand kicking off the weekend. An extra innings victory for the Chatham Kent Barnstormers. Owen Constantino singled in the top of the 11th inning, allowing Thomas Richards to score. CK held on to beat the Panthers 6-5, ending Kitchener's fourth straight loss. The Barnstormers are off until Saturday when they visit Barrie. Chatham Maroons tied LaSalle 3-3 in the first preseason matchup. Two teams will face off again Sunday afternoon at Thames Campus Arena in Chatham for another exhibition matchup. And that is a bit sports. I'm Nick Powell.
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20: 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That's all they want.
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22: It's showtime.
1: And a good morning to you. Showtime it is. It's Greg back in the air chair for Tanner on this Thursday. How's everybody today?
23: Good.
24: Distraught.
23: Oh.
1: Uh-oh.
24: Tim Curry passed away yesterday.
23: It's very true.
24: And that broke my heart.
1: You're a big fan?
24: I loved him in Muppet Treasure Island. That's one of my favorite roles that he was in.
23: I loved him in Annie.
24: There you go.
1: I'm trying to picture what he looks like.
23: Gregory.
24: Oh.
1: Tim Curry.
23: That's a shock.
24: Yeah.
1: I know.
24: Home Alone 2. He was the concierge.
23: He was the original It.
1: Yeah, I did like him.
23: Yeah, he was very, very versatile actor.
1: Huh. Oh, that's sad. How old was he?
24: 80. 80. Same as Dolly.
1: Wow. Mm-hmm. Well, those two are having a little bit of a party today.
23: I tell you.
1: They go in threes. That's what they say, right?
24: Intriguing.
23: Uh-huh. Right, any other 80-year-olds?
1: That would be really weird. Why are you looking at me like I'm 80?
24: Oh.
1: Come on.
23: Oh, Greg.
1: We've got a lot on the plate today here. So we are going to be at a lot of grocery stores, three of them, for our filling up the food banks and load the locker with Lambton College and Waste Connections Canada. So that's on the agenda today. We'll talk about that. I had a chance to sit down with Phil and the team at CK Flexplex.
23: Ooh. Oh, I love the Flexplex.
1: Mm-hmm. It is awesome. I had a chance to kind of mess around there yesterday.
23: Oh, did you?
1: Two soccer pitches inside where you can play, like 10 pickleball courts, two volleyball courts, basketball. I mean, it's good. And they're just signing up some of the leagues right now, so we're giving a little bit of a heads up on that. We'll talk to Phil a little bit later on. He's quite happy with how things are going so far, which is great to see because there's, you know, big investment into that 37,000 square foot place. And if you don't know about the CK Flexplex, that's the facility that's just off of Richmond and Merritt.
23: As part of the old Navistar property.
1: Correct. And it was one of the buildings that was constructed, I think, by Tatro and the team. And it was just sitting there. And Phil had this idea. We need a soccer pitch. An indoor one.
23: Yeah.
1: And bam, there's CK Flexplex.
23: Yeah, it's such a cool story of you know, having a need and then being able to find a place that fills that need. Mm-hmm. And they have so many plans for the future that I'm glad to see they're doing well so that the other parts can come into play at some point.
1: Yep, agreed. A great way for your kids and adults to get activity. Mm-hmm. So we'll talk more about that a little bit later on today. What else we got? Oh, golf.
23: Yes. I've heard of it. The golf, Greg.
1: How could I forget the golf? Golf,
23: are you?
1: Golf in Wardsville today. It's our radio golf day for $42. Golf and ride. You can't get a better deal. No membership. No coupon book. Just show up and say you want the radio special in Wardsville today. They're taking tee times now. Okay, let's kick off things. 6:10 a.m., David Bowie, Heroes, 99.1 FM.

0: 99.1 CKXS. We were talking about Tim Curry, who passed away yesterday. Of course, Dolly Parton, as you know. So who are the celebrities that we should be protecting?
1: Everyone who's 80 right now, apparently.
0: So who would be in that list? Who would be your 80-year-olds that we really need to protect because we need them on this planet today?
2: Cher.
0: Oh, that's a good one. Yeah, Cher's got to be... I think she's just 80, isn't she?
2: I think so.
0: Yeah, so...
2: And I don't know how old Harrison Ford is, but I will protect him with my own life if I need to.
0: Harrison Ford, for sure.
2: And, like, that's the thing, is we are now... Not Tony, necessarily, but we are of the age where our favorite people that we grew up with are old.
1: Yeah, they're getting there.
0: Well, what about Jane Fonda?
2: Oh, yeah.
0: You know, she's... I'm digging up some names and numbers here for you. So she's 88.
1: Okay.
2: Oh.
0: Julie Andrews.
2: Oh, no. Don't you dare.
0: 90. Carol Burnett.
1: Oh.
2: Man.
0: 93. This one of my favorite actresses, Judi Dench, 91.
2: I will bawl my face off.
0: Morgan Freeman.
2: Oh, man.
0: 89.
2: Come on. Now you're just making things sad.
0: Shirley MacLaine.
2: Yeah.
0: 92. Dick Van Dyke, of course, right?
2: Is so he 100 yet?
0: He's going to be 101 in December.
2: My goodness.
0: Who else is on that I kind of thought, oh, these are getting up there in age. Mm. William Shatner's 95.
1: Oh.
2: But still kicking. Like hardcore.
0: He feels like he's 75.
2: Right.
0: The way that he moves around. I don't know.
1: Stuff on the Enterprise.
0: I don't know what kind of chai tea or tea chai or whatever thing he's doing. But boy, keep doing it, William. I got to dig up. I shouldn't use that word. Harrison Ford. How old is Harrison Ford?
2: I feel like he's the same age as my dad.
1: I'm going to say 84. That's my guess.
0: 1942 he was born. So 84.
1: Look at me go.
0: Good guess.
2: Same year as my dad.
0: Mm-hmm. All right. Those are the ones we need to protect today.
2: Yes, sir.
0: All right.
1: Crossing them off like the Grim Reaper. You should see him.
0: I remember when... was it Muhammad Ali, Arnold Palmer passed away, and I said, boy, if I was Gordie Howe, I'd be nervous right now.
2: Ugh.
0: Because, I mean, the best boxer of all time, the best golfer, arguably, of all time, and then best hockey player, arguably, of all time, if you want to talk about elbows and taking a fight as well as a goal in the same game. Those, I think the three of those died in the same 12-month period.
2: Did they really?
0: I believe so. I'll have to find that out. But anyway, 6:21, we'll take a peek at today's weather forecast. If you're planning on fishing today, the marine weather forecast as well coming up.
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11: 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If you're planning on being on the water, a strong wind warning in effect for Lake Erie. Wind from the southwest at 20 knots that'll diminish to west winds 15 early this morning. Wave height 1 meter, subsiding to half a meter around the noon hour. For you land lovers, today we'll see some sunshine mixed with a few clouds. High getting up to 27 for Friday. Mix of sun and cloud. Fog patches dissipating in the morning. High of 24. Sunshine on Saturday and a high of 26. 16 Celsius, that's 61 Fahrenheit here at 99.1 FM CKXS with Evanescence.

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1: Good morning. 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Chatham-Kent mayoral candidate and current Ward 6 councillor Michael Bondi is facing questions over a potential conflict of interest regarding grant money. Records show Bondi allocated over $30,000 in ward funding to build a pavilion at TJ Stables for the Exceptional Riders Therapeutic Horse Program in 2024. At the time, Bondi was a paid employee at TJ Stables and was later named a board member for the charity. Bondi says he's not terribly concerned about how the donation might be perceived. Municipal officials say complying with conflict of interest rules rests entirely on individual councillors. A 36-year-old Chatham man facing charges after a cinder block was thrown at a local woman. Chatham-Kent police responded to a disturbance on Campbell Street early Wednesday morning. Authorities say the victim was arriving to pick someone up when the block was thrown at her. The woman was not injured in the attack. The man was arrested and has since been charged with assault with a weapon. And a new partnership launching this fall aims to support Chatham-Kent students with autism. The Children's Treatment Center is teaming up with the St. Clair Catholic District School Board to open an autism transitional classroom at St. Angela Merici Catholic School. The program will offer short-term placements for up to 6 students ages 4 through 12 to help them successfully transition back to their home school. Students will receive specialized instruction alongside speech, occupational, and physical therapies. For more local news and information, visit CKXSFM.com. 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
1: Excess weather, increasing clouds this morning. Today's high, 27 Celsius. Clearing up this evening with fog patches developing overnight, a low of 12 degrees. Tomorrow, we'll see a mix of sun and cloud and a high of 24. Right now, we're sitting at 16 Celsius. That's 61 Fahrenheit. Find your long-range forecast online at CKXSFM.com.
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6: Checking sports, the Toronto Blue Jays grabbed the win at home, shutting up Kansas City 3-0. The Detroit Tigers fall in their afternoon match 3-0 to Tampa Bay. The New York Yankees take down the Houston Astros 9-3. The underdog story is over for Canada, falling 7-3 to Japan in the Little League World Series. Canada went as far as the quarterfinals, something a Canadian team in the Little League had not done since 2017, with the team representing being from Little Mountain, Vancouver. The top-ranked and remaining PGA golfers are ready to begin their end of season, day one of the Tour Championship. Action gets underway at 11 a.m. at East Lake, starting with Ryan Fox of New Zealand. And that is a look at sports. I'm Nick Powell.
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15: 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Today is National Just Because Day.
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16: Just because.
17: Just because.
18: Just because.
19: Say what?
20: What does that even mean?
15: Today is the day to do things without rhyme or reason.
21: What? Just because of that?
22: Just because of that.
23: Happy National Just Because Day.
24: It's just because.
25: It's showtime.
2: Just because. What would you guys like to do today, just because?
26: I think that any bosses listening should give their employees a raise just because.
2: Because your boss is actually
27: in
2: listening?
27: The room.
26: Whoa, actually, now that you bring it up.
2: Whoa. Just because.
26: But I have been working good.
2: Well, you certainly deserve it, Tony.
26: Just because.
2: Just because. Robin, what do you want to do just because today?
1: Sleep in? I can't say any of it in front of you.
26: Whoa.
2: Great.
26: Oh, boy. Oh, what about you, Greg? What are you going to do just because?
1: You want to go golfing just because?
2: No, I've had a good run.
26: And there's a good reason to golf today with the 99.1 Radio Golf Day
2: special. It's true. Wardsville, the spot to be today for a great deal on golf. But I golfed on Wednesday last week, Thursday, and Friday.
26: Just because?
1: That's plenty.
2: And then I golfed on
1: Monday
2: Sunday,
1: and Tuesday.
2: Monday and Tuesday. This was planned. I kind of knew it was coming. I don't normally do that. Normally, my golf days are Sunday mornings, 6:30 a.m.
1: Wow.
2: And then Monday afternoons, 1 p.m. That's my routine for golf. So I play 2 days back-to-back, and then the odd one kind of pops up here and there, right?
1: Sure.
2: The odd one. Not a lot. But
26: the just because one.
2: Yeah. Just because. Just because. Hey, I might go golfing today just because. I might a good. You know what I'd like to do? A good walk. I did this yesterday. I slipped out to the Green Hill Gardens that we talked about on air with
1: where Dolly Parton visited once.
2: Correct, and got it all confirmed from the family, the Robson family that used to own that property. Dolly Parton did make a visit at that gardens, which is just outside of Wilkesport.
26: Wow.
1: So you actually went and explored the property?
2: No, because they said you're supposed to ask for

that they had at, they call it the clubhouse that was on the property. But yeah, we love that property. Went for a walk there all the time. So I think just because, I might go for a walk a little bit later on today. All right, 6:40. Robin's going to tell us what happened on this date in history. Details on that coming up in just a little bit. Right now, it's REM.

0: The Truths, Tired of Waiting on 99.1 CKXS. They're playing the CNE Bandshell August 27th. That's today, right? Yeah, tonight. They have that plan. And then they're off to Niagara-on-the-Lake, where they're doing a little thing there at one of the wineries, I think Jackson's and Triggs, in case you're a fan of The Truths. Trying to help you out here. All right, Robin Brady's trying to help us out with what happened on this date in history. Robin, what do you have for us this morning?
1: We're starting our look back with the year 1955. It was on this day the Guinness Book of World Records was first published. In 1979, Louis Mountbatten, uncle to Queen Elizabeth's husband, Prince Philip, was assassinated by members of the IRA who placed a bomb on his boat in Donegal Bay, Ireland. In 2008, Barack Obama became the first African-American to be nominated for the U.S. presidency by either major party. And it was on this day in 2012, the first interplanetary human voice recording was broadcast from the Mars rover Curiosity. And that's our look back at this day in history.
0: Wow, that's pretty cool. All right, thanks, Robin. We'll get all the other news details that have happened on this day in history coming up at 7 a.m. Stay tuned for that. We'll check in on your weather forecast for you. Also, a big day for us as we collect food for our food banks. We'll see you at No Frills in Wattlesburg coming up this morning after 9 o'clock, at Sobeys in Chatham at noon later on today with Jackie Wills.
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0: Weather forecast for you today brought to you by Patterson Motors. Increasing cloudiness this morning. A little bit of wind out there. Wind gusts up to 20 kilometers an hour, high at 27. Humidex will make it feel like 33. Then clearing tonight. Tomorrow, we'll see a mix of sun and cloud on the way with a high around 24. Sunshine on Saturday, 26. A little hotter on Sunday with some clouds, a high of 29. Right now, our temperature is 16 Celsius. 61 Fahrenheit, our big day of collecting food for our food banks. We're loading the lockers thanks to Lambton College and also Waste Connections Canada for sponsoring that. We'll see you at the Wallaceburg No Frills around 9 a.m. today. If you want to stop by with your goods for kids going back to school, then over at Sobeys at noon, from noon till 2, and then in Corunna today from 2 until 4, where we'll talk to a few of the folks that are sponsoring our event from Lambton College. That's what's on our agenda for today. On yours, Burton Cummings, your backyard on

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1: Good morning. From the 99.1 Newsroom, I'm Robin Brady. A sitting Chatham Kent councillor and current mayoral candidate is trying to clear the air about a potential conflict of interest involving council grant funding. According to municipal records, Ward 6 councillor Michael Bondi allocated $30,510 from the Hydro One councillor ward funding program to build a weather protection pavilion at TJ Stables in Chatham for the Exceptional Riders program. The funding was directed to the program in 2024 while Bondi was a paid employee of TJ Stables, where the Exceptional Riders charity operates. The project funding wasn't made public until June 2026, 2 years later, in a report to council. Bondi, who has been an employee with TJ Stables for 4 years, says there was no financial gain and he stands by his decision.
2: I can see it for sure, and I thought about it before I, even started entertaining the idea of submitting their application. But then I thought, no, it's a worthwhile project. I knew that some could say, oh, well, he works for TJ Stables, and this thing's going to be built at TJ Stables. Well, that's all true, but there was no gain for me whatsoever. So that's why I didn't see that there was a conflict.
1: According to Judy Shantz, CK's clerk and director of municipal governance, it is the individual responsibility of each councillor to comply with the Municipal Conflict of Interest Act and the Council Code of Conduct. In addition to the pavilion, Bondi allocated more than $67,000 to 11 other projects through the ward funding program between 2023 and 26. No injuries have been reported following a crash on the 401 in Chatham-Kent. Elgin OPP responded to the eastbound lanes just east of Kent Bridge Road shortly after 12:30 yesterday afternoon for a single vehicle collision. The eastbound lanes were closed for several hours as authorities investigated and cleared the scene. The highway fully reopened shortly after 4 o'clock. No word yet on whether any charges have been laid. An arrest has been made after a cinder block was thrown at a woman in Chatham. Chatham-Kent police were called to a disturbance at a Campbell Street address Wednesday morning just before 3 o'clock. Authorities say a woman arrived at the property to pick someone up and a cinder block was thrown in her direction, but luckily she was not hurt. The 36-year-old Chatham man has now been arrested and charged with assault with a weapon. He was later released from custody with conditions and a November court date. And a new local partnership is helping to support students diagnosed with autism in Chatham-Kent. The Children's Treatment Center of Chatham-Kent will partner with the St. Clair Catholic District School Board for the Autism Transitional Classroom at St. Angela Merici Catholic School. During the 26-27 school year, the classroom will provide short-term placements for Chatham-Kent students age 4 through 12 diagnosed with autism spectrum disorder, with a focus on implementing strategies that support a successful transition to their home school. The program team consists of a special education principal, a program resource consultant, program resource teacher, and two educational assistants, with consultation provided by a registered behavior analyst from the school board. Up to 6 students will be learning in the classroom at one time, receiving speech and language, physiotherapy, and occupational therapy from practitioners at the Children's Treatment Center. For more local news and information, visit cksfm.com. 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
1: Access weather, increasing clouds this morning. Today's high 27 Celsius with a humidex of 33. Clearing up this evening, some fog patches developing overnight with a low of 12. Tomorrow we'll see a mix of sun and cloud and a high of 24. Looking ahead to the weekend, sunshine on Saturday, 26 degrees, a gray sky Sunday, and the temperature getting up to 29. Right now we're sitting at 16 Celsius, that's 61 Fahrenheit. Coming up next, Nick Powell takes a look at sports.
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7: Checking sports, the Toronto Blue Jays bounce back, blanking the Kansas City Royals 3-0. For the Detroit Tigers, they're dropped 3-0 to the Tampa Bay Rays. Well, the New York Yankees run over the Houston Astros 9-3. Canada's run at the Little League World Series has come to an end, who dropped 7-3 to Japan. Canada's rep team from Little Mountain, Vancouver, was on an improbable run, seeing them reach as far as the quarterfinals, a run which hadn't been seen this deep since 2017. Day one of the Tour Championship with the reigning top PGA-ranked golfers in the mix at East Lake. Action gets going at 11 a.m. with Ryan Fox of New Zealand kicking off the weekend. An extra innings victory for the Chatham-Kent Barnstormers. Owen Constantino singled in the top of the 11th inning, allowing Thomas Richards to score. CK held on to beat the Panthers 6-5, ending Kitchener's fourth straight loss. Barnstormers are off until Saturday when they visit Barrie. Chatham Maroons tied LaSalle 3-all in the first preseason matchup. Two teams will face off again Sunday afternoon at Thames Campus Arena in Chatham for another exhibition matchup. And that is it for sports. I'm Nick Powell.
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17: I'm wide awake. I've never been more awake in my life.
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21: Now you take it down a notch. You're not the boss of my notches.
22: Besides,
23: it's showtime.
7: All right, 7:09. So when someone says to you, make yourself at home.
24: Mm-hmm.
7: Just because.
24: Yep.
7: Do they really mean it?
24: No.
25: No. No. Absolutely not.
24: Because if I'm making myself at home, I'm kicking my shoes. I mean, I'm taking my shoes off when I go into someone's house anyway. Uh-huh. But I'm like, you know, socks off, as comfy as possible, curling up on the couch.
25: My pants are off.
24: Oh.
7: Oh, God.
25: Yeah. I'm making myself real comfortable.
7: Wow. That's how Tony makes himself at home.
25: Absolutely.
24: Raiding the fridge.
25: Yeah. See
7: Please.
25: What we got.
7: Don't ever make yourself at home at work.
25: Home is where the heart is. You know?
7: I'm of the belief that when somebody comes over to my house now, I want them to leave the shoes on.
24: Really?
7: Yep. It just feels more natural.
25: But they're like tracking in mud.
7: I got dogs. Like, I have dogs coming in and out all the time. I don't tell them to wipe their feet off of the door. So I figure, you know, what's on your shoes has got to be about the same as on the dogs. And we wash our floors weekly.
25: Okay.
7: So it's, you know, we're trying to keep up with it. But according to this, when someone does say make yourself at home, they don't mean it.
24: No.
7: Okay.
24: Not.
7: So these are the rudest things that you can do in someone's home. What do you think are on the top of the list?
25: Pass gas in front of them.
7: Oh, that's a good one. But no, that's not there.
24: Oh. Going through their cupboards, whether it's
7: snooping.
24: In the kitchen or the bathroom.
7: Number five on the list, snooping.
25: What do you got in the medicine cabinet?
24: Yeah.
7: What else you got? I feel like we're doing Family Feud here.
24: I think going in the fridge, like getting yourself food and drinks.
25: Yeah.
7: That's true. I would agree with that, but it's not on the list here.
25: Really?
7: Uh-huh.
25: Okay.
9: They say the what you alluded to, the disrespecting their shoe rules, is number 9 on the list.
25: Laying down on the couch.
24: Yes, sprawling right out.
9: Certainly making yourself at home, Tony.
25: Yeah.
9: Noah did not make that one.
25: Okay.
24: Oh, what else? So we don't have people over very often, so I don't even know what people would do that I wouldn't be okay with.
9: Wandering? One that I do. What's that?
25: Wandering?
9: Correct, yes.
25: Yeah, look at that. Just walking through the house. What have we got in this room?
9: Yep, kind of going on a tour on your own.
24: Oh, yes. Yeah, no, you have to be invited for a tour.
9: Don't do that.
25: What's in the basement?
9: One that I do is feeding their dog without asking them.
24: Oh, you know, just like little side a off
9: little,
24: the...
9: Little treat.
24: Yeah, yeah.
9: You know. Also on the list, touching or moving things.
24: Oh, yeah, I don't like it when people come in and like pick up pictures and stuff.
25: What do we got here?
9: Oh, I would do that.
24: See, I like you can look at it, but just don't touch the
9: You've
24: stuff.
9: You got them there in a specific spot.
24: Yeah.
9: I just because I don't see very well, Robin, so I got to like move it closer to my
24: you,
9: eyes.
24: Then you move closer because maybe I didn't okay. dust behind that picture and I don't want you to see it.
9: That's a good point. Overstaying your welcome.
25: Ugh, leave.
9: hiding a mess. Like if you accidentally spilt something.
25: She's not saying anything.
9: Trying to hide it.
24: Yeah.
9: I would.
24: Or if you've broken something, you just had to shuffle it off to the side.
9: They invite you over and you bring an uninvited plus one.
25: Oh, my God.
9: Yeah. Also, these are things, in case you missed it earlier, these are things when someone says make yourself at home, they
24: don't
9: mean
24: do it.
9: And finally, showing up empty-handed.
25: Oh. Okay.
24: That's something my mom would have 100% agreed with, that if you are going to someone's house, you bring a host or hostess gift.
9: I kind of think the same.
24: But I just...
9: But at the same time...
25: Hey, Greg,
9: time,
25: you want to come over afterwards?
24: Bring the busies.
9: I do it, but I feel awkward when someone else does it.
25: Yeah.
9: Right? If I invite you over, I want you over because...
24: Yeah, I don't expect things.
9: Correct. You know, let's go over to my place and we'll have a doc drink. And then you bring drinks over. I'm like, no, that wasn't my purpose.
25: Yeah.
9: So...
25: Now I feel like I owe you.
9: You owe me nothing. Yeah, just keep your pants on.
24: Yeah, right.
9: All right, 7:13 here at CKXS. Welcome to our Thursday morning here. A little Led Zeppelin for you. We're going to the Stairway to Heaven on 99.1 CKXS.

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1: That song just never gets old for me. It's Led Zeppelin, Stairway to Heaven, 99.1 CKXS, playing you our classic hits right here every day. Okay, Robin Brady's standing on deck with a look at today's good news file. We'll get to today's big clip. We're going to give away some tickets to see Fraser Fraser's Magic and Comedy Hypnotist show, which is coming September the 12th. Your chance to win tickets. I'm going to do it via the text line today. So if you've got our text line phone number in your data bank, get ready to text us the word magic, because we will take one of those lucky texters. We'll take texter number 12. How about that deal? Text us to 519-437-9991. That's our text line. The word magic, and we'll take the 12th texter as the winner of two tickets to see Fraser Fraser, the Magic and Comedy Show, coming to the Kiwanis Theater on September the 12th. Good luck to you, and that's your Riverview Gaming big clip. But in the meantime, we got to get to the good news file, and that's brought to you by Victory Lincoln in Chatham. Robin, what's the good news you got for us today?
2: In our good news file, art lovers will be flocking to Dresden next weekend. The 10th annual Art in the Park will be set up in the Tony Stranick Conservation Area on Saturday, September 5th. The event will feature over 100 local creators, artisans, and other vendors, along with live music and entertainment. A cash draw will be held in support of CK Animal Rescue, and a raffle for a pair of Detroit Tigers tickets will also be held, with proceeds supporting future Art in the Park events. Everything gets underway at 11 o'clock that morning and runs until 5.
1: All right. Sounds like a great event. Thank you very much for the good news today here. All right. The big clip brought to you by Riverview Gaming. Yes, we've got tickets to see Fraser Fraser, a magic and comedy hypnotist show, a family show that you can take your kids to if you like to. 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Doors open at 3. 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All you got to do is text us, 519-437-9991. 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
1: Well, the forecast today is calling for some clouds this morning, high getting up to 27. We'll see some sunshine, though. Nice day. Humidex, 33, high at 27. Then Friday, mix of sun and cloud, a high around 24. Warmer on Saturday and sunny, 26. And 29 on Sunday. Right now, our temperature 16 or 61. Tigers lose yesterday. Jays with a nice win. We'll check in with Robin Brady on the latest news details. A counselor is answering to some questions today. We'll get into that story and others coming up in just

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1: Good morning. From the 99.1 Newsroom, I'm Robin Brady. Chatham-Kent mayoral candidate and current Ward 6 councillor Michael Bondi is facing questions over a potential conflict of interest regarding grant money. Records show Bondi allocated over $30,000 in ward funding to build a pavilion at TJ Stables for the Exceptional Riders Therapeutic Horse Program in 2024. At the time, Bondi was a paid employee at TJ Stables and was later named a board member for the charity. Bondi says he's not terribly concerned about how the donation might be perceived. Municipal officials say complying with conflict of interest rules rests entirely on individual councillors. A 36-year-old Chatham man facing charges after a cinder block was thrown at a local woman. Chatham-Kent police responded to a disturbance on Campbell Street early Wednesday morning. Authorities say the victim was arriving to pick someone up when the block was thrown at her. The woman was not injured in the attack. The man was arrested and has since been charged with assault with a weapon. And a new partnership launching this fall aims to support Chatham-Kent students with autism. The Children's Treatment Center is teaming up with the St. Clair Catholic District School Board to open an autism transitional classroom at St. Angela Merici Catholic School. The program will offer short-term placements for up to 6 students ages 4 through 12 to help them successfully transition back to their home school. Students will receive specialized instruction alongside speech, occupational, and physical therapies. For more local news and information, visit CKXSFM.com. 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
1: Excess weather, increasing clouds this morning. Today's high 27 Celsius. Clearing up this evening with fog patches developing overnight, a low of 12 degrees. Tomorrow we'll see a mix of sun and cloud and a high of 24. Right now we're sitting at 16 Celsius. That's 61 Fahrenheit. Find your long-range forecast online at CKXSFM.com.
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6: Checking sports, the Toronto Blue Jays grabbed the win at home, shutting up Kansas City 3-0. The Detroit Tigers fall in their afternoon match 3-0 to Tampa Bay. And the New York Yankees take down the Houston Astros 9-3. The underdog story is over for Canada, falling 7-3 to Japan in the Little League World Series. Canada went as far as the quarterfinals, something a Canadian team in the Little League had not done since 2017, with the team representing being from Little Mountain, Vancouver. The top-ranked and remaining PGA golfers are ready to begin their end of season, day one of the Tour Championship. Action gets underway at 11 a.m. at East Lake, starting with Ryan Fox of New Zealand. And that is a look at sports. I'm Nick Powell.
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10: Seem very excited.
11: You seem excited.
12: Oh, what's to get excited about?
13: What's to get excited about?
14: Well, let's see. It's Thursday, right?
11: It's just Thursday.
15: Just a regular Thursday.
16: Well, I, for one, am very excited about.
17: About this show.
18: Yep. Nothing to get excited about.
19: That's negative thinking.
20: I don't have time for that.
21: I'm just going to start talking. And there we go.
11: It's showtime.
5: Welcome to the day here. It is Thursday. Love it when I take a couple of days off and then I show up. And the next thing you know, it's Thursday. It sneaks up on you. Are you ready for kids going back to school yet?
1: Almost.
5: Are you prepared?
1: Yeah.
5: What do you do at your house? Like, do you go shopping for clothes, haircuts? What's the plan?
1: Some haircuts, not a lot. And schedules are kind of wonky, so that probably won't happen until after school starts. As long as they look nice for picture day, that's all that matters. But yeah, like, we're stocking up on school supplies right now. There will be shopping, like clothes shopping next week. But
5: do you get a new backpack every year?
1: No,
5: or no,
1: we used to
5: recycle,
1: but they're not as hard on the backpacks once they're older. Well, I guess most kids, maybe they are, I don't know, but yeah, we're reusing backpacks from last year until they break and they're not usable anymore. They're still going.
5: That's fair. New shoes
1: For some, because my son won't stop growing.
5: Yeah.
1: So yeah, the shoes have to be updated.
5: How big is his foot now?
1: They're size 12.
5: Oh man.
1: Yeah, my kid's a monster. I don't know how that happened.
5: Wow, yeah, it's back to school time. So we've got another week. They're going back really late this year. So
1: yeah,
5: September 8th.
1: I think it's like
5: 8th.
1: The latest that it can
5: Correct.
1: Be.
5: Yeah, because the Labor Day is the first Monday of September.
1: Yeah.
5: And the first Monday of September this time around is September 7th.
1: Yeah.
5: So that means kids go back after that. Some kids up north, we have a radio station in Englehart, just outside of Kirkland Lake. They're going back to school next week.
1: That's wild.
5: Yeah. Some are going back to school before Labor Day in Ontario.
1: Hmm.
5: So I like the plan.
1: Yeah, yeah. Let's not talk about shifting anything. Thank you.
5: Mm-hmm. Because that would be really strange. Kids going back to school, then having Labor Day
1: right?
5: off. That would be odd, but we are going back to school in our food banks. We're helping out today. We'll be over at No Frills in Wallaceburg, where we'll be doing our best to gather up some food supplies for kids and families that need some help this time of the year. So we'll be doing that at No Frills Wallaceburg today, and then we'll be at Sobeys in Chatham later on, and Corunna is where we'll be for No Frills after 2 o'clock later on today.
1: Perfect.
5: Brought to you in part by Lambton College and Waste Connections Canada. It's a good event that's going on today with us here at 99.1 CKXS. It's 7:37. Coming up, we're going to talk about the Wallaceburg Activity Center. Details on that in just a few minutes here. And a few other fun facts to get into today. We'll talk about the CK Flexplex. Also, if you haven't heard about it or been inside, we'll give you some good details on that later on this morning at 8:45. Friday night.

101 CKXS. Congratulations to Mark, by the way, who was our texter for the Fraser Phrase Comedy and Hypnotist show that's coming September the 12th to Kiwanis Theater. We gave those away earlier this morning with the Riverview Gaming clip, and that was at 7:20 later on today. So congratulations to Mark. You'll be off to that event

0: coming up next month. Right now, though, we want to talk a little bit about what's going on at the Wallaceburg Adult Activity Center. So let's get to all of that stuff today. Robin Wesley is in our studios today, who is the manager over at the Wallaceburg Adult Activity Center. Good morning to you.
1: Greg.
0: Thanks for coming in today to talk a little bit about what's happening over there. I guess summer, first and foremost, once we get into September, that means the kitchen is back open again. Is that right?
1: Yeah. Sue's returning next Monday, August 31st. She took the month of August off to do some traveling and have some vacation. So she will be returning next Monday to have her normal services open from 8:30 till 2 every day.
0: Right. Can anyone go in for lunch if they want to go in for some of the soup and sandwich specials that you guys do?
1: Yes, everyone is welcome. You don't have to be a member to attend the kitchen. It's just cash only, yeah. And you can go and enjoy.
0: And the food's great.
1: It is.
0: Mm-hmm. And specials that she does regularly, like the French onion soup special. And
1: yep, she has her liver and onion day. She has certain days of the month that she does French onion soup, and she also does an all-day breakfast once a month as well.
0: Is liver and onions the biggest attendance that you see for food?
1: She has to make it so that you have to register with her for the liver and onions.
0: Because it's popular.
1: Because it is popular and to ensure that she has enough.
0: Love it. Some of the things that are coming back. So some things weren't happening through the summer but are now going to come back again for the fall, right?
1: Yes. We had some of our programs decide to take the summer off. We have our VON and our stability ball drumming returning for the summer months, as well as we have two new programs, the balance work and total core fitness, that we're excited to start up. They're going to be starting in September. The updates on class times and everything will be on our website as well as on our September calendar.
0: Okay. You do some lunch and learns as well, I understand. Is that right?
1: We are in the process of planning all of those. We have a grant that is revolving around end of life and everything. So we're going to be doing some communications with the funeral homes, with grief counseling, with wills and estates. We're trying to get all this all lined up so that we can help our seniors learn what they need to do come that time of
0: good planning. Good planning. Yeah. Well, I was just reading through the Dolly Parton story that's coming out that she had an absolute plan after she died, what she wanted to see happen with her empire and everything else. And I mean, we all need to do that when it comes, you know, our empire of our home and our businesses, right? So it's great that you guys do that.
1: Yeah, legacy planning is really important because, yes, it's hard to think about death and everything, but it's our loved ones that are affected by the loss of us that have to pick up it and make sure they're honoring everybody's wishes the way they want.
0: Well said, well said. If you want to be a member of the Wallaceburg Activity Center, how do you go about doing that?
1: You can come in any day, Monday to Friday, 8:30 to 4. We'll take you on a tour. We'll get you all signed up. Right now, we're having our rates prorated because it's partially through the year. Our memberships run from January to December. Right now, they're $30 a month. Come January. Sorry, $30 for the year.
0: Yep.
1: Come January, they'll be back up to $60. We are going to be doing an early renewal for our previous members. If they're wanting to renew come October, we will be announcing a date for that to start. It will be $55 for the year for our returning members.
0: It's a great deal. $55 for a year for returning members and $60 for those that aren't. Yeah. That's a real good bargain is what I see there, too. It's all at the Wallaceburg Adult Activity Center. Any shout-outs or thank yous you want to pass along today before we go?
1: I want to thank all of our members because without them, we wouldn't be able to run.
0: Absolutely. Well, it's nice seeing you today here, Robin. Thanks a lot for coming in today and being a part of our show, and best of luck in the fall ahead.
1: Thank you so much.
0: Good having you here. It's 7:50 a.m. here at CKXS. Of course, we've got lots on our plate today as we're heading to the grocery stores to help feed our kids going back to school. We're loading up the locker with 99.1 FM. 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
0: 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We'll see a high today of around 27 with some sunshine and clouds. Tonight, lows down to 12. That'll be perfect for sleeping. Open up those windows and enjoy. Friday, mix of sun and cloud. We'll see the high around 24, a little bit cooler. Warms up though on Saturday with sunshine, a high of 26, and sunshine on Sunday and a high of 29. Right now, our temperature is 16 or 61 here at CKXS. Coming up, we'll check the latest news details. More with Robin Brady on that. Sports shorts, Jays win, Tigers lose. No more Pro Bowl for the NFL. We'll check in on all the latest news details. And of course, after 9 o'clock, we're at No Frills in Wallaceburg helping to load the locker with Lambton College. We'll see you there as we gather food for kids as they get ready to go back to school. We're almost there. Let's check in with Robin Brady on traffic and see what's going on the roads out there.
11: Checking in on the roads this morning, no major problems to speak of. Things are moving pretty well on the major and secondary routes. We've got lots of construction, including the Dufferin Avenue Bridge in Wallaceburg. Dufferin Ave is closed between Merwin Road and Highway 40 until mid-December. They've got detour signs in place there. If you are in the Charing Cross-Blenheim area, don't forget Charing Cross Road is closed from Middle Line down to Talbot Trail. Should be done by the end of the day on Friday. And in downtown Chatham, King Street West, closed between 2nd and LaCroix, and 1st Street shut down between Wellington Street West and King until the end of October. If you're filling up the tank, gas prices in Wallaceburg sitting around $1.69. Chatham anywhere.
0: Sorry, Robin. Just lost your mic there. All right, 7:55 here at CKXS. We're talking with Robin Wesley about end-of-life planning that they're working on over at the Wattlesburg Activity Center. I was saying Dolly Parton and what she did for her planning. She left a roadmap of planned projects before she passed. New hotel, museum, Dolly dolls. She's also got a song that's going to be released in 20 years when she would have been 100. I mean, her planning was just unbelievable.

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1: Good morning. From the 99.1 Newsroom, I'm Robin Brady. A sitting Chatham-Kent councillor and mayoral candidate is trying to clear the air about a possible conflict of interest involving council grant funding. According to municipal records, Ward 6 councillor Michael Bondi allocated $30,510 from the Hydro One councillor ward funding program to construct a weather-protected pavilion at TJ Stables in Chatham for the Exceptional Riders program. The funding was directed to the program in 2024 while Bondi was a paid employee of TJ Stables, where the Exceptional Riders charity operates. The funding was made public in June 2026, 2 years later, in a report to council. Bondi, who was named a member of the Exceptional Riders board in September 2024, says he's not concerned about how the donation could potentially be perceived as a conflict of interest.
2: I can see why people would say, oh, you did a favor for your employer. And yeah, I guess one could see it that way. I did a favor for Exceptional Riders. That's the way I see it. In my mind, I stand behind the decision. I thought it was a worthwhile cause.
1: According to Judy Shantz, CK's clerk and director of municipal governance, it is the individual responsibility of each councillor to comply with the Municipal Conflict of Interest Act and the Council Code of Conduct. In addition to the pavilion, Bondi allocated more than $67,000 to 11 other projects through the ward funding program between 2023 and 26. No injuries have been reported following a crash on the 401 in Chatham-Kent. Elgin OPP responded to the eastbound lanes just east of Kent Bridge Road shortly after 12:30 yesterday afternoon for a single vehicle collision. The eastbound lanes were closed for several hours as authorities investigated and cleared the scene. The highway fully reopened shortly after 4 o'clock. No word yet on whether any charges have been laid. An arrest has been made after a cinder block was thrown at a woman in Chatham. Chatham-Kent police were called to a disturbance at a Campbell Street address Wednesday morning just before 3 o'clock. Authorities say a woman arrived at the property to pick someone up and a cinder block was thrown in her direction, but luckily she was not hurt. The 36-year-old Chatham man has now been arrested and charged with assault with a weapon. He was later released from custody with conditions and a November court date. And a new local partnership is helping to support students diagnosed with autism in Chatham-Kent. The Children's Treatment Center of Chatham-Kent will partner with the St. Clair Catholic District School Board for the Autism Transitional Classroom at St. Angela Merici Catholic School. During the 26-27 school year, the classroom will provide short-term placements for Chatham-Kent students age 4 through 12 diagnosed with autism spectrum disorder, with a focus on implementing strategies that support a successful transition to their home school. The program team consists of a special education principal, a program resource consultant, program resource teacher, and two educational assistants, with consultation provided by a registered behavior analyst from the school board. Up to 6 students will be learning in the classroom at one time, receiving speech and language, physiotherapy, and occupational therapy from practitioners at the Children's Treatment Center. For more local news and information, visit CKXSFM.com. We'll check the forecast next.
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1: Access weather, increasing clouds this morning. Today's high 27 Celsius with a humidex of 33. Clearing up this evening, some fog patches developing overnight with a low of 12. Tomorrow we'll see a mix of sun and cloud and a high of 24. Looking ahead to the weekend, sunshine on Saturday, 26 degrees, a gray sky Sunday, and the temperature getting up to 29. Right now we're sitting at 16 Celsius, that's 61 Fahrenheit. Coming up next, Nick Powell takes a look at sports.
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6: Checking sports, the Toronto Blue Jays bounce back, blanking the Kansas City Royals 3-0. For the Detroit Tigers, they're dropped 3-0 to the Tampa Bay Rays. Well, the New York Yankees run over the Houston Astros 9-3. Canada's run at the Little League World Series has come to an end, who dropped 7-3 to Japan. Canada's rep team from Little Mountain, Vancouver, was on an improbable run, seeing them reach as far as the quarterfinals, a run which hadn't been seen this deep since 2017. It's day one of the Tour Championship with the reigning top PGA-ranked golfers in the mix at East Lake. Action gets going at 11 a.m. with Ryan Fox of New Zealand kicking off the weekend. An extra innings victory for the Chatham-Kent Barnstormers. Owen Constantino singled in the top of the 11th inning, allowing Thomas Richards to score. CK held on to beat the Panthers 6-5, ending Kitchener its fourth straight loss. Barnstormers are off until Saturday when they visit Barrie. Chatham Maroons tied LaSalle 3-all in the first preseason matchup. Two teams will face off again Sunday afternoon at Thames Campus Arena in Chatham for another exhibition matchup. And that is it for sports. I'm Nick Powell.
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28: All right, welcome aboard, 8:07. It is Thursday here. I mentioned earlier on today, it's Just Because Day.
29: Yeah.
28: There's many other things to celebrate than just that.
29: Such as?
28: You know why?
1: Why?
28: Just because.
29: Oh, this guy.
28: It's Thoughtful Thursday.
1: Oh.
28: Part of Be Kind to Humankind Week.
1: Aw.
28: So, Thoughtful Thursday. It's Banana Lovers Day.
29: I don't mind bananas.
1: How do you like a banana.
28: I'm okay with them.
29: I don't know who loves I know actually someone who likes a banana.
28: How do you peel them?
29: What do you mean?
1: I stick my thumb into the top little thing to snap it and then peel down the sides.
29: Yeah, I don't care about those people who are like, oh, open it from the bottom. Yeah, that's how monkeys do. No, I'm doing it from the top. What are you talking about?
1: I just do it however I can do it without, like, squeezing the banana. Because I don't like a bruised banana.
29: If you're using a knife, I feel like, I don't know.
28: I don't like a mushy banana. Mushy bananas, I'm going to eat enough of those when I'm 85, so I don't need them now. It's Petroleum Day.
1: Oh, okay. Yay!
28: Mm-hmm. Now, also known as Oil and Gas Industry Appreciation Day, honoring the world's first commercial successful oil well. They say it's in Titusville, Pennsylvania.
1: It is not.
28: In 1858.
29: Wow.
1: Now, no, head to Petrolia, my guy.
28: Yeah, Oil Springs.
1: Yeah.
28: The first one. And I think actually the Amazing Race was just there.
1: Yeah, they were. It's right? True.
28: So I don't know. I almost need to send this person a note.
1: Because I'm pretty sure the Oil Heritage Museum of Canada will tell you.
28: It's the first one ever. And it was also 1858, if I believe.
1: Hang on.
28: Are we talking months here to we'll decide who had this. The first one opened up?
29: It's interesting.
28: Uh-huh. Mm. I'll tell you, I was in Italy one time, and the people beside me were from Texas, and they were going on about oil this, oil that. And I thought I would be you know, try to join in the conversation when they started talking to us. I said, I heard you talking about oil. Did you know that the first oil well ever drilled in North America is actually from my area where I live? And they looked at me like I had two heads.
29: Like, what are you talking about?
8: We're from Texas, Ontario.
29: Talking about, oh, it got snow up there, not oil.
28: They immediately thought, oh, yeah, it's in Texas. That's where it would be. Like, dude, sorry.
29: Everything's bigger in Texas.
28: Your state was really discovered till a little bit later. So just an FYI, Canada was there long before your state was. So it was Oil Springs, Ontario. Just saying. They were like, stop talking to me. Wow. They're done. Foolish Canadian.
29: Who do you think you are?
28: Okay, what have you found, Robin?
1: I know that John Fairbank bought the property that the Oil Museum of Canada is on in 1861, where they were drilling. I don't have the date of the first oil well. I need to call Deanna.
28: James Miller Williams near Oil Springs dug the first oil well in Canada, 1858.
29: Wow. Look at that. I feel like we're learning a lot this morning on, what is it, National Oil Day?
1: Petroleum Day?
29: Petroleum Day?
28: Mm-hmm. Maybe somebody's calling. Maybe they've got answers here for us. Do you got an answer for us on the oil wells?
9: Hey, Greg. How are you?
28: Good.
9: Good. Don't forget the oil wells up in Bothwell.
29: There you go.
1: Oh, Bothwell, too.
28: Yes, true enough.
9: Beautiful Bothwell. They were, my grandfather was the very first one working on them.
28: Huh. And now, those weren't before 1858, though, were they?
9: I'm not too sure.
28: Huh. Okay. Good info, though. You're right on that. Bothwell, don't forget about that.
9: Mm-hmm. All right.
28: Thanks for calling.
9: Take care.
28: They actually have a little oil museum also in Bothwell. That's right over there by Sloan's is where that's located. So we'll dig this up for you.
1: Yeah, we'll
28: get the answers. Stay tuned. 8:11. We'll get to birthdays and anniversaries, too, coming up in just a few minutes. Get off my cloud, 99.1 CK.

0: we're going to put the oil debate to rest.
1: For now.
0: We believe it's Oil Springs. They started drilling in 1858. In Titusville, Pennsylvania, they didn't start doing it till 1859. So someone's got bad info. And I think this is probably a Donald Trump thing where he's just trying to take over oil wells now as being the first ones. He wants to be the first on everything. So I think we're going to blame him.
1: Why not? For everything, really.
0: Well, actually, he can be blamed for quite a bit. Birthday time. Let's get to that. Something a little bit more positive for you today here. Let's find out who's celebrating when it comes to birthdays and anniversaries. Brought to you by McNaughton Family Dental. You want to kick off the list there, Robin?
1: I do. I've got some anniversaries to start. Brandon and Stacy Weingard are celebrating. Happy anniversary also to Chad and Janice McClellan and Jim and Mary Ellen Konechny.
0: Got a birthday for Scott Charbonneau. Happy birthday to you, Scott, from your friends.
1: My Dresden Legion list of birthdays. Samuel Watson, Jim Morehouse, Janice Wilmot, Nicholas Pincino, Joseph Breton, Kim Jackson, and Brandon Fife. Happy birthday to all of you.
0: Happy birthday to Tina McDowell from your family. Eric Karen, a birthday wish to you from your friends. And Michael DeCock, today, happy birthday to you from your family also. And that's our list of birthdays. On the celebrity side, let's dig up the list here for celebrities celebrating birthdays today. All right, who do we got? As long as we don't lose someone today.
1: Right, I was like, great. We should be careful with this list.
0: Aaron Paul, Jesse on Breaking Bad, 47 today. Chandra Wilson. Dr. Miranda Bailey.
1: From Grey's Anatomy.
0: Grey's Anatomy. Let's say 60, higher or lower?
1: Oh, I'm going to say lower.
0: 57.
1: Okay.
0: Today. Barbara Bach. Remember her?
1: No.
0: Oh, I do.
1: From what?
0: She was on, not, like, she was kind of like Dukes of Hazzard, maybe?
1: Really?
0: Yeah. She was married to Ringo Starr.
1: Oh, wow.
0: She was a model, but she had one of those kind of small roles, but she was very attractive, and they made sure that she didn't wear a lot when she was on screen. Anyway, Barbara Bach today is 85, higher or lower?
1: Lower?
0: 80 today for Barbara Bach. And there's our list of celebrity birthdays for you today here at CKXS. We'll get to our weather forecast coming up for you in just a little bit. Next hour, we're going to talk about CK FlexPlex. If you haven't been yet, you should. And if you want to play some sports throughout the winter, like soccer, you can do it indoors. We'll tell you more about that coming up in just a little bit after 8:30.
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0: All right, 823, Barbara Bach was in The Spy Who Loved Me. That was the role that she had that I recall. And the confusion where my brain goes, Catherine Bach was the one in Dukes of Hazzard. So no relation, by the way, but a couple of Bachs. Okay, let's get to the weather forecast for you today, brought to you by the Chatham-Kent Health Alliance Foundation. We'll see sunshine, a beautiful day shaping up for us. The high gets up to around 27, tonight down to 12 for low. More sunshine tomorrow, a high of 24. Sunshine on Saturday, too, with a high of 26. Good stuff. All right, now our temperature is 18 Celsius here at CKXS. A song that we normally play at the end of a school year is this one by Green Day. We'll play it as we get ready for the kids to go back to school in 7 or 8 days.

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1: Good morning. From the 99.1 Newsroom, I'm Robin Brady. Chatham-Kent mayoral candidate and current Ward 6 councillor Michael Bondi is facing questions over a potential conflict of interest regarding grant money. Records show Bondi allocated over $30,000 in ward funding to build a pavilion at TJ Stables for the Exceptional Riders Therapeutic Horse Program in 2024. At the time, Bondi was a paid employee at TJ Stables and was later named a board member for the charity. Bondi says he's not terribly concerned about how the donation might be perceived. Municipal officials say complying with conflict of interest rules rests entirely on individual councillors. A 36-year-old Chatham man facing charges after a cinder block was thrown at a local woman. Chatham-Kent police responded to a disturbance on Campbell Street early Wednesday morning. Authorities say the victim was arriving to pick someone up when the block was thrown at her. The woman was not injured in the attack. The man was arrested and has since been charged with assault with a weapon. And a new partnership launching this fall aims to support Chatham-Kent students with autism. The Children's Treatment Center is teaming up with the St. Clair Catholic District School Board to open an autism transitional classroom at St. Angela Merici Catholic School. The program will offer short-term placements for up to 6 students ages 4 through 12 to help them successfully transition back to their home school. Students will receive specialized instruction alongside speech, occupational, and physical therapies. For more local news and information, visit CKXSFM.com. 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
1: Access weather, increasing clouds this morning. Today's temperature getting up to 27 Celsius. Clearing up overnight with some fog patches developing and a low of 12 degrees. Tomorrow we'll see a mix of sun and cloud with a high of 24. Right now we're sitting at 19 Celsius. That's 66 Fahrenheit. Find your long-range forecast online at ckxsfm.com.
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6: Checking sports, the Toronto Blue Jays grabbed the win at home, shutting up Kansas City 3-0. The Detroit Tigers fall in their afternoon match 3-0 to Tampa Bay. And the New York Yankees take down the Houston Astros 9-3. The underdog story is over for Canada, falling 7-3 to Japan in the Little League World Series. Canada went as far as the quarterfinals, something a Canadian team in the Little League had not done since 2017, with the team representing being from Little Mountain, Vancouver. The top-ranked and remaining PGA golfers are ready to begin their end of season, day one of the Tour Championship. Action gets underway at 11 a.m. at East Lake, starting with Ryan Fox of New Zealand. And that is a look at sports. I'm Nick Powell.
7: There's no more loyal owner than a Jeep owner, and that loyalty pays off during Jeep's 85th anniversary event at Patterson Motors. Hi, Melissa here. 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
8: Okay, is it?
9: Today is Thursday.
8: Thursday.
10: Thursday.
8: Okay, just remember Thursday.
11: Let's wake up.
12: Wake up. Let's go. It's time.
13: No, I really don't want to.
14: I don't really want to.
15: This is our show.
9: People are counting on us. The galaxy is counting on us.
10: Can I ask how many people are listening right now?
11: One at a time, everybody. 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
4: All right, 8:35. I'll be over at the No Frills in Wallaceburg after 9 o'clock. We're collecting today for our food banks, doing our part to get kids back to school with a full stomach. I came across this scary story today.
15: Ooh.
4: Are you ready for it?
15: Yeah.
1: I guess.
4: Do you like replying to your messages
1: No.
4: that you have on your
1: just
4: text?
1: Just in general, though.
15: No. Depends on the context.
4: Emails, that sort of thing.
1: Mm.
4: How about if somebody would just do it for you?
15: Oh, no.
1: Depends on who that is.
4: Wait till you hear this.
16: ChatGPT has now launched Apple Messages integration on Mac, allowing it to access your entire message history and send text messages on your behalf. Yeah. Essentially, this new feature launched by OpenAI will allow the chatbot to conduct actions within Apple Messages app. ChatGPT will be able to read your messages, will be able to write your messages, will be able to actually hit send on your messages.
1: No,
15: why do anything?
1: You.
15: Why do anything at this point? Why do anything?
4: Is that crazy?
1: Not a chance.
15: Like, hey, Greg, did you get the email I sent you? Yeah.
4: I don't know what I said.
15: I don't know what I said, but I agreed to it. Oh, yeah. Thanks for that raise, by the way.
4: I got it.
15: Thanks. Promotion.
4: That's crazy.
15: Why? Why do anything at this point? We can just get AI to do it all. I sound like Tanner right now.
1: Yeah, you do.
4: Like, you'd have to follow up to make sure you know what you're telling people.
1: Right? Like, you have to, someone has to keep tabs on what AI is doing because it'll go off the rails in a heartbeat.
4: Yeah. That would be a little scary.
15: Thanks for RSVPing to my wedding. I'll make sure to put you down.
4: Mm-hmm. So now you know. Mm-hmm. So now ChatGPT answering your messages
1: no,
4: and
1: thank
4: sending
1: you.
4: Them.
1: Nope.
4: You can tell, though, the ones that come to your email, right?
15: When, what is this?
1: Oh, yep.
4: What person talks like that? Huh? Mm. Okay. It's at 8:37. We're going to talk about the CK FlexPlex coming up. Get some details on that. I had a chance to sit down with Phil with all the details and fun things they have planned for the fall in case you want to get active. Unlike ChatGPT, that will not work out for you. You actually have to move your legs. You've got to do that. Muse now, 99.1 CKXS.

0: 99.1 CKXS. Hey, it's another weekend for the Farmers Market in downtown Wallaceburg. We're looking forward to that, and hopefully we'll see you up there starting at, 8 o'clock in the morning?
1: Is that when it gets? Yeah, Greg, that's 8 o'clock. 8 till 12 is always the Farmers Market hours every other Saturday out in the parking lot between Save Max and RBC in beautiful downtown Wallaceburg.
0: What's unique this time around? Anything different?
1: Right now, you've got kind of the full spectrum of produce that's all going to be available at the Farmers Market. And kind of in the height of that, you've got your tomatoes and peppers starting to come off, which is always an exciting time of year.
0: Mm-hmm.
1: So we have some customers that will come and stock up on that fresh produce in order to do their canning and put away whatever preserves of fresh produce they want for the winter. But we've got other vendors there that have already done that work for you. So
0: how many vendors normally, like 15, 20?
1: Yeah, 15 to 18, depending on kind of the day that we've got. So there's always a variety. I mean, our farm vendors are always staples that we've got regular customers coming to enjoy what they've got. But then a rotation of different artisans that are there. So this weekend, we've got the Beaded Look coming in with some handcrafted jewelry. We've got some wooden toys, some plush toys from Off the Hook, a crochet vendor, all sorts of wonderful creations that you can get for the kids there. And given that, you know, we're at the end of the summer season and families are looking for kind of those last minute things to do before they send the kids back to school, it's a great opportunity to get the kids out on Saturday morning, see what the Farmers Market has to offer, enjoy the fine music that the Wallaceburg Arts Council provides at each of the Farmers Market. They've got always tables there with different activities that the kids can jump into.
0: And you're pretty close to going for a paddle ride, too, if you want to go down to Whimsy's, right?
1: Yeah, exactly. It's that sort of season where enjoying the beautiful waterways that Wallaceburg has, again, even as a family before the summer's out, to look up Whimsy's and book some rentals there.
0: Mm-hmm.
1: Go down, get some kayaks, some paddle boards, et cetera.
0: We're doing some paddling this weekend at our house.
1: Excellent.
0: I mean, I'll tell you, our creek system and, of course, you know, the Snai and the Sydenham are just outstanding for going on a kayak.
1: It is, yeah. It's one of those treasures that we grow up with that we don't often take advantage of. But the reality is we have people that drive for miles in order to come and enjoy our waterways.
0: Yep, can't say I blame them. Farmers Market, 8 till noon this coming Saturday. How many more are left before you're done?
1: We run every other weekend until Thanksgiving weekend.
0: Okay.
1: So October 10th is the last market, so we've still got four left.
0: Quite a few left. All right. Thanks a lot for coming in today.
1: All right. Thanks,
0: all right. See you at the Farmers Market this weekend, 8:43 here at CKXS. Good morning.

0: 99.1 FM, CKXS. So I have moved my location, made my way to Chatham, where I'm at the CK Flex Plex. Phil is with me right now, who is the creator of this facility. When did you first start, Phil? When did you first get going?
1: The facility, I think we officially opened in February of this year.
0: Yeah.
1: And so we've been going for a few months now, and more people start knowing about us. And then people joining us and come in, drop by, and play for a day pass. So people have been starting knowing about us a bit more.
0: You know, I think that's a good advice. You're encouraging people to just come by and see it, right? So just come by, take a look around to see what you have here.
1: Yeah, exactly. Just come by. We have offer a day pass for $10 a day, or for a family of up to six, we can have for $30 a day.
0: Yep.
1: Come in, and the kid can just play anything. We have soccer, basketball, pickleball, badminton, volleyball, and they can play whatever they like. And good way to get the energy out and get the family bonding activity going.
0: 100% agree. So this is radio. I'll show something on my social media a little bit later on. But just so you can understand how big it is, there's two soccer pitches inside here, and then there is what, probably 10 pickleball courts that you have here?
1: Total about eight, and then also six volleyball court on top of that too.
0: So it's big inside here. Square footage is how much?
1: 37,500 square feet.
0: That'll give you an idea of what they've got inside here. Now, I know you're also signing people up right now for leagues through the fall and winter, right?
1: Yes, we have league and clinic. So league for all ages. We have toddler learn to play. We have youth league for volleyball, pickleball, badminton, soccer, and then also for adult.
0: Yep.
1: We try to encourage adults to come out more because people are willing to drive their kid to league and games, but don't spend a lot of time for themselves. So we do have adult league for soccer, volleyball, badminton, pickleball. And we have league, we have for men's, for women, and for co-ed as well.
0: You are the only indoor soccer facility around here, right?
1: Yes, we are the only turf in Chatham Kent.
0: Yeah, it's great. I'm sure you're going to be really busy through the winter, especially with World Cup. You know, that's really got us all inspired to play soccer or football.
1: Yes, for sure. Like, the World Cup is very good for Canada to host it. And we're hoping that people will come out and try. If you're shy and then not sure that you want to play or not, we do have clinic for beginner.
0: Yeah.
1: For both youth and for adults. So you can buy it like one class, just try it out.
0: Yep.
1: And just improve, make some friends, improve your skills, and then join a league.
0: Okay, what's the best way to find out more information about CK FlexPlex? Is there a website they can go to?
1: Yes, the easiest way to find us is ckflexplex.com. We have all information about our falls and winter program and leagues for adult youth. Everything should be on there.
0: Okay. And of course, follow you guys on social media. Your social media is really good too. You can kind of see the facility and what you guys are doing.
1: Yes, social media. 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
0: Okay. Anything else you want to add, Phil, before we go?
1: No, we appreciate Chatham being understanding and come and support us. We have a lot of people here, been a really good long-time supporters since we started. And we hope to keep providing Chatham with a place to be for all the activities.
0: I'll turn that around, Phil. Thank you for putting this facility together to have this available to our families, to our kids. It's a great spot. Like you said earlier, 37,000 square feet of sports facilities inside here that we can utilize, stay active, and have a place to go. And like you said, like, we've got a soccer pitch now indoors for the winter.
1: Yes, and I do appreciate everyone coming out and check us out. We do have a membership for unlimited drop-in if you want to come in every day. 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
0: Good stuff. That's Phil from CK FlexPlex. If you want more details, I'll post it on my social media as well. Thanks, Phil.
1: Thank you very much for having me.
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0: We'll check traffic in just a moment. The weather forecast today is calling for a mix of sun and cloud on the way, a high around 27. Tomorrow, mix of sun and cloud again, a high around 24. Sunshine on Saturday with a high of 26. Looks like some more clouds on Sunday. Not a lot of rain if there is some, high around 29, and hot by Monday, up to 31 for the last day of August. Right now, our temperature is 18 or 65 here at CKXS. Let's check in with Robin Brady on today's traffic notes.
9: Checking in on the roads once again, we've got some lane restrictions in Wallaceburg. That section of Dufferin Ave between Merwin Road and Highway 40 still closed. We've got lane restrictions on sections of Mount Pleasant Crescent, Piccadilly Court, and Sylvan Court for paving and curb replacement. In St. Clair Township, Baseline Road closed between Point Line and White Bread Line. That will wrap up mid-September. And in Bancor, Big Point Road closed from Bancor Line over to Maple Line. Should be done by the end of the day tomorrow. If you're filling up the tank, gas prices in Thamesville sitting at $1.60. In Chatham, anywhere from $1.57 up to $1.64 and $1.69 in Wallaceburg.
0: Thanks a lot, Robin. All right, news coming up at the top of the hour. And after 9 o'clock, we'll be on over at No Frills in Wallaceburg collecting goods for the food bank. Kids are going back to school. Well, they got another week off next week, but then it all hits the fan. And yes, back to school time is here. So we're going to help and fill those food banks. Load the locker, as we like to say, courtesy of Lambton College, who are sponsoring, as well as Waste Connections Canada. Thanks for their support and helping to get the message out about supporting families as kids go back to school. We'll be over at the Wallaceburg No Frills at 9 o'clock. We'll be in Chatham at Sobeys from noon till 2, and then at the Corunna No Frills location after 2 o'clock later on today, helping to fill our food banks. 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
1: Good morning. From the 99.1 newsroom, I'm Robin Brady. Chatham-Kent mayoral candidate and current Ward 6 councillor Michael Bondi is facing questions over a potential conflict of interest regarding grant money. Records show Bondi allocated over $30,000 in ward funding to build a pavilion at TJ Stables for the Exceptional Riders Therapeutic Horse Program in 2024. At the time, Bondi was a paid employee at TJ Stables and was later named a board member for the charity. Bondi says he's not terribly concerned about how the donation might be perceived. Municipal officials say complying with conflict of interest rules rests entirely on individual councillors. A 36-year-old Chatham man facing charges after a cinder block was thrown at a local woman. Chatham-Kent police responded to a disturbance on Campbell Street early Wednesday morning. Authorities say the victim was arriving to pick someone up when the block was thrown at her. The woman was not injured in the attack. The man was arrested and has since been charged with assault with a weapon. And a new partnership launching this fall aims to support Chatham-Kent students with autism. The Children's Treatment Center is teaming up with the St. Clair Catholic District School Board to open an autism transitional classroom at St. Angela Merici Catholic School. The program will offer short-term placements for up to 6 students ages 4 through 12 to help them successfully transition back to their home school. Students will receive specialized instruction alongside speech, occupational, and physical therapies. For more local news and information, visit CKXSFM.com. We'll check the forecast next.
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1: Access weather, increasing clouds this morning. Today's temperature getting up to 27 Celsius. Clearing up overnight with some fog patches developing and a low of 12 degrees. Tomorrow we'll see a mix of sun and cloud with a high of 24. Right now we're sitting at 19 Celsius. That's 66 Fahrenheit. Find your long-range forecast online at CKXSFM.com.
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1: Taking our first look at the financial markets this morning, the TSX opens the day at 36,813. The S&P 500 sitting at 76.75. The Dow Jones will hit the morning bell at 53,463. And the NASDAQ begins the trading day at 26,130. Crude down 14 cents to $82.09 a barrel. Gold down $4 to $4,649 an ounce. And the loonie trading at 72 cents U.S. With your Morning Market Watch, I'm Robin Brady.
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1: 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Hi, everyone. It's Greg. We're on location now over at the Wallaceburg No Frills. Come by and join us today. We've done a little bit of shopping ourselves, thanks to Lambton College and Waste Connections Canada. And we've gathered up some great back-to-school things that kids need. Granola bars are a great item to pick up. Some cereals, obviously peanut butter is a good one. Fruit cups, those are great for lunches. So we're trying to stock those food bank shelves so when kids go back to school, they're not hungry. And you can help out today. We're here at No Frills in Wallaceburg until 11 o'clock. And Mark was great and gave us a gift card. So we're going to put a ballot box together. And everyone that gives us a donation is going to go into a draw for a $50 gift card at No Frills. So your goodwill might even give back to you. And I think what we've seen a lot happen before when Mark does this and gives us a gift card, the person who wins it donates it back and gives it to the food bank, which is wonderful. But you're more than welcome to keep it for yourself just by thinking about another family and giving something special to their family as they go back to school. Filling the food banks, we're doing our best to do that today here. We're at the Wallaceburg No Frills. All right, coming up in just a little bit, we'll take a peek at today's weather forecast for you. Looks like it's going to be a wonderful day today, tomorrow, as well as Saturday too. Details coming up here at 99.1 FM CKXS.
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6: Terry Fox began his Marathon of Hope, a cross-country run to raise money for cancer research on April 12, 1980. 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
8: Access weather becoming mostly cloudy today. A high of 27 Celsius. Clearing up again this evening with some fog patches developing overnight. The low near 12. Tomorrow we'll see a mix of sun and cloud and a high of 24. Find your long-range forecast online at ckxsfm.com.
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3: 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It is crazy for me to think that kids go back to school a week from Tuesday, right? So 10 more days of summer fun, kids, and then it's school time. And with that in mind, it's also time to start making those lunches, moms and dads. And we know it can be a little bit of struggle for some families in our community. And the food banks can see an increase of people coming to get those foods on the shelves of our local food banks across Chatham-Kent. So we're doing our part, teaming up together with No Frills here in Wallaceburg. Thanks to Mark and Sarah and the team here for helping us out there. We've got a $50 gift card that we're going to give you a chance to fill out a ballot for just by donating, whether it's cash or if you want to go do a little bit of shopping. That's great too. Granola bars, peanut butter. I grabbed some snacks for the kids' lunches that make great things for the kids to have. I mean, Lunchables are good, but of course those can be perishable. We're looking for some non-perishable items. I grabbed some cereal boxes today and bought a few of those so the kids can have a good breakfast before they go to school. Whatever it is, we're going to give to the food banks today, and we're here at the Wallaceburg No Frills until 11 o'clock. Pop by, see us today, fill out a ballot for your chance to win a $50 gift card from Mark and Sarah's No Frills here in Wallaceburg. More coming up in just a little bit. Thanks for your support, and of course, these reports brought to you in part by Waste Connections Canada, as well as Lambton College, who are saying, let's load up the locker this year for the kids going back to school.
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6: It's Greg on location today here at Wallsburg. No frills. We're here today till 11 o'clock. You can come by, fill out a ballot while you're here for a chance to win a $50 gift card, and we'll give that to you to give to whoever you want. Keep it for yourself. Do a little bit of shopping. Maybe you're trying to do your best to give back to our food banks and help families go back to school in a big, big way. You can do so today by grabbing some granola bars, some snacks for the kids to put in their lunches. Peanut butter is a good one. Jams are also kind of nice for those sandwiches that have to be made for kids' lunches as they go back to school a week from Tuesday, 10 days away from kids back in school. It's insane to think that that's happened so fast. We're going to do our part to help fill those food banks today here at Wattlesburg No Frills. We're in the Corunna No Frills later on this afternoon. If you're in that neck of the woods, come by and join us there. And of course, thanks very much to Waste Connections Canada for supporting this food drive that we're doing, as well as Lambton College. They say let's load up the locker this year as the kids go back to school with 99.1 FM.
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1: Yes, on location at Wallaceburg No Frills today. 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
10: Excess weather becoming mostly cloudy today, a high of 27 Celsius. Clearing up again this evening with some fog patches developing overnight, the low near 12. Tomorrow we'll see a mix of sun and cloud and a high of 24. Find your long-range forecast online at ckxsfm.com.
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3: We are doing our best to load up the locker as the kids go back to school. Yes, a full stomach is a smarter brain, and making sure our food banks have lots on their shelves as the kids go back to school, and the pressures for some families to make sure their kids get fed properly at school, it can be taxing. So we want to help out where we can and help those with their kids going back to school. Some of the things that people are grabbing here for us, some of the snack packs, you know, fruit cups, those are great. Granola bars, really good idea. A couple of people have grabbed some of the real, you know, sweet snacks, some of these chocolate treats for kids, if you want to do that. Wagon wheels, you know, I always used to have those in my lunch. So those are nice too. If you want to go more nutritious, the granola bars are great. Peanut butter is also a good one. Jams, if you want to grab a couple of jars of jams while you're here. All great ideas, and we'll help fill those food banks today here. These reports brought to you in part by Waste Connections Canada and also Lambton College. We're loading the locker with 99.1 CKXS.
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0: Access weather, a mix of sun and cloud today, the high reaching 27 Celsius with a humidex of 33. Clearing overnight, some fog patches developing with a low of 12. Tomorrow, partly cloudy and a high of 24. Find your long-range forecast online at CKXSFM.com.
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2: Time is ticking for our golf events, my friends. We've only got three left, but one of them is today in Wardsville. Hi, it's Greg on location. We're hanging out in Wardsville, giving you the great radio golf special today for under 42 bucks golf and cart, 18 holes in Wardsville. It's an awesome deal. There's still room on the tee sheet, too, to sneak in. If you want to walk, it's only 22 bucks. That's also a good deal. 27 holes you can play. That's the best part about Wardsville is you can always find a nine to get on here. Even if they have a tournament, you can play the other nine. Or if you want to mix it up a little bit, if you get, you know, sometimes playing the same 18 holes over and over again can get a little monotonous. Not in Wardsville because they've got 27. So sometimes, you know, you play Alvin and Theodore. And then the next time you play the other nine. I mean, it's a great way to play golf regularly. So I encourage you to come on out, join us today. No coupon, no membership, just a great deal. 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And it is a glorious day to play golf. A light breeze, manicured greens. 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
1: Good afternoon. From the 99.1 newsroom, I'm Robin Brady. A Wallaceburg man has been charged following an intimate partner violence incident. Chatham Kent police were called to a home Tuesday evening after a man allegedly shoved his partner. The woman suffered minor injuries in the attack. The 62-year-old accused was arrested and has since been charged with assault. He was released from custody with a future court date. A sitting Chatham Kent councillor and mayoral candidate is trying to clear the air about a possible conflict of interest involving council grant funding. According to municipal reports, Ward 6 councillor Michael Bondi allocated $30,510 from the Hydro One councillor ward funding program to construct a weather protection pavilion at TJ Stables in Chatham for the Exceptional Riders program. The funding was directed in 2024 while Bondi was a paid employee of TJ Stables, where the Exceptional Riders charity operates. The project funding wasn't made public until June 2026, 2 years later, in a report to council. Bondi, who has been an employee with TJ Stables for 4 years, says there was no financial gain, and he stands by his decision.
2: I can see it for sure, and I thought about it before I, you know, even started entertaining the idea of submitting their application. But then I thought, no, it's a worthwhile project. I knew that some could say, oh, well, he works for TJ Stables, and this thing's going to be built at TJ Stables. Well, that's all true, but there was no gain for me whatsoever. So that's why I didn't see that there was a conflict.
1: According to Judy Shantz, Chatham Kent's clerk and director of municipal governance, it is the individual responsibility of each councillor to comply with the Municipal Conflict of Interest Act and Council Code of Conduct. In addition to the pavilion, Bondi has allocated more than $67,000 to 11 other projects through the ward funding program between 2023 and 26. 20 outstanding young people from across the province are being recognized for making a difference in their community. The Ontario Medal for Young Volunteers, the province's highest honor for youth service, is given to exceptional individuals between the ages of 15 and 24. This year's recipients include community organizers, those passionate about Francophone and civic engagement, environmental stewards, and mental health advocates, among others. Ontario's Lieutenant Governor will present the medals to both the 2024 and 25 recipients during a special ceremony at Queen's Park on October 19th. And art lovers will be flocking to Dresden next weekend. The 10th annual Art in the Park will be set up in the Tony Stranick Conservation Area on Saturday, September 5th. The event will feature over 100 local creators, artisans, and other vendors, along with entertainment and live music. A cash draw will be held in support of CK Animal Rescue, and a raffle for a pair of Detroit Tigers tickets with proceeds supporting future Art in the Park events. Dresden's Art in the Park runs from 11 until 5 that day. For more local news and information, visit CKXSFM.com. We'll check the forecast next.
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1: Access weather, a mix of sun and cloud today, a high of 27 Celsius, the humidex near 33. Clearing up this evening with fog patches developing overnight and a low of 12 degrees. Tomorrow, mix of sun and cloud once again, a high of 24. Looking ahead to the weekend, sunshine on Saturday, a high of 28. And Sunday, a mix of sun and cloud with the temperature up to 30. Right now, 23 Celsius, that's 74 Fahrenheit, although the humidex is sitting at 29. Coming up next, Nick Powell takes a look at sports.
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7: Checking sports, the Toronto Blue Jays eye a series win who close out at home to the Kansas City Royals with first pitch going at 7:07. The New York Yankees play host to the Houston Astros. The Atlanta Braves entertain the LA Dodgers. Toronto Raptors will now be raising Kyle Lowry's number 7 jersey in the rafters January 10th. Raptors play host to the Philadelphia 76ers that night, where Lowry ended his career after spending the previous 9 with Toronto, helping the Raptors to their first NBA championship in 2019. Lowry signed a one-day contract in July to officially retire a Raptor and end his 20-year career. The NFL Pro Bowl is gone. The league decided to end its All-Star game, played just a week before the Super Bowl. NFL Executive Vice President Peter O'Reilly, speaking with The Athletic, says All-Star games for all leagues have been fraught for a long time. The NFL removed tackling in the Pro Bowl 4 years ago, moving to flag football. And that is a look at sports. I'm Nick Powell.
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1: Checking in on the financial markets over the noon hour, the TSX has dropped 176 points to 36,637. The S&P 500 up 39 points to 7715. The Dow Jones added 86 to 53,550. And the NASDAQ up 297 points to 26,428. Crude is up 23 cents to $82.46 a barrel. Gold down $12 to $4,641 an ounce. And the loonie trading at 72.1 cents U.S. With your noon market watch, I'm Robin Brady.
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13: Good afternoon. Here is the report for Thursday from Farm Market News at the University of Guelph Ridgetown campus. From Ontario Pork, Quebec's average price on Wednesday was $214.47 per 100 kilos dressed weight. The previous market's day, CME constructed price was $92.38 U.S. per 100 weight dressed weight. Compared to the previous day, this was down 8 cents. At the Chicago Board of Trade today, the corn futures are slightly lower, now using the December future for old crop, and it was down 3.5 at 5.33. Soybean futures are narrowly mixed, with November up 0.25 at 12.66 1/4. And wheat futures are slightly to moderately higher, December up 11.5 at 7.59 3/4, July up 7 at 7.69 3/4. Chatham-Kent cash corn prices 6.83 to 6.86, soybean 16.71 to 16.92, and soft red winter wheat 8.72 to $8.85 per bushel. For CKXS FM, I'm Blair Andrews at Farm Market News.
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17: Hi, I'm Deb Elgy with the Kent Federation of Agriculture. 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Through the OFA Revive Fund, the KFA has purchased and installed 12 metal field signs that highlight soft red winter wheat, corn, soybeans, and tomatoes. The signs draw attention to the crop as well as educate the community on what is done with the crop after harvest. Keep an eye out for them as you are driving around the county or check out our Facebook page for photos. The OFA Zone 1 Director represents Essex and Chatham-Kent counties, and we will be electing a new director this year. Eligible voters should have received their election package by mail. To cast your vote, please follow the instructions included in your election package. The OFA is hosting a Zone 1 Director all-candidate meeting on Wednesday, September 2nd at the Scott in Tilbury, starting at 7:30 p.m. This is your chance to hear directly from the two candidates, Laura Mastronardi and Scott McGetchie, and discuss the issues facing agriculture and their views on those issues before casting your vote. We look forward to seeing you at 7:30 at the Scott on September 2nd. Chatham-Kent is an agricultural powerhouse, generating over $4 billion annually and producing approximately 20% of all vegetables grown in Ontario, making us a leader in Canadian agriculture. While soybeans, corn, and wheat are the major crops, there are over 70 different crops grown in Chatham-Kent, employing over 16,000 workers. Our crop of the week is peaches. Peaches grow well in our warm southwestern Ontario microclimate. Peach season runs from late July through September. The unpredictable weather this spring and early summer have hindered peach production, but there are still plenty of fresh peaches to enjoy. The KFA encourages you to buy local with our Buy Local, Buy Fresh campaign. 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To keep informed about KFA news, projects, board of directors contacts, and links to several rural-related issues, please go to the KFA website at kentfederation.ca. 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
13: Access weather, a mix of sun and cloud today, the high reaching 27 Celsius with a humidex of 33. Clearing overnight, some fog patches developing with a low of 12. Tomorrow, partly cloudy and a high of 24. Find your long-range forecast online at ckxsfm.com.
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0: Access weather, a mix of sun and cloud today, the high reaching 27 Celsius with a humidex of 33. Clearing overnight, some fog patches developing with a low of 12. Tomorrow, partly cloudy and a high of 24. Find your long-range forecast online at CKXSFM.com.
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The Doobie Brothers are kicking off your 2 o'clock hour on your Thirsty Thursday, Friday Eve, Friday Junior, whatever you want to call it, with China Grove. We're officially one step closer to the weekend. Another great weekend is going to be here in CK. Jackie Wills hanging out with you, just getting back from Sobeys in Chatham, where we had our second of three food drives for the day. Now passing things back off to Greg, who's at No Frills in Corunna until 4 o'clock. So not too late to donate. More details on the way. But right now, it's Mike and the Mechanics.

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0: 99.1 CKXS, Chatham Kent's greatest hits. The Clash there with London Calling, and the weekend is definitely calling. It's Thirsty Thursday, Friday Eve, Friday Junior, whatever you want to call it. We're one step closer to the weekend. Jackie Wills hanging out with you, and as we head into your afternoon, let's take a look at your weather forecast for today. Mainly cloudy with a high of 27 or 81, humid index of 33. Tonight, still cloudy. 30% chance of showers in the evening. Fog patches overnight with a low of 14 or 57. For your long-range weather forecast, CKXSFM.com.
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6: Access weather, a mix of sun and cloud today, the high reaching 27 Celsius with a humidex of 33. Clearing overnight, some fog patches developing with a low of 12. Tomorrow, partly cloudy and a high of 24. Find your long-range forecast online at cksfm.com.
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0: 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And here at CKXS, we've been jumping all over the place today with not just one, not two, but three food drives. We've teamed up with Lambton College and Waste Connections Canada to help load their locker. We kicked things off earlier today at No Frills in Wallsburg. I just got back from Sobeys in Chatham, and Greg is currently at No Frills in Corunna right now collecting donations for the local food bank until 4 o'clock so that we can fill the shelves and help relieve some of financial stress as we get ready to ship the kids back off to school.
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2: Yes, on location today. We have been everywhere in Chatham and Wallaceburg, and now we are in Corunna. And joining me right now, our sponsor, one of our sponsors of the food drive that we're doing today for kids going back to school, is Lambton College. And Curtis Gray joins us right now from Lambton College. You're in charge of, you're vice president of what again, Curtis?
3: So my job title is Associate Vice President of Student Success and Global Engagement.
2: Well, I think this ties in quite nicely because a part of student success is food, right? And it's obviously food insecurities and being able to a full stomach is a healthy brain.
3: Yeah. So starting back, you know, looking at the start of the academic term, fall 2026, so excited to get students back into the building, all that energy. But as you said, basic needs have to be met for a student to be successful. And we really take a broader lens of student success at Lambton College. And food insecurity is an important piece to that. Post-secondary education can be expensive. There's transportation, there's housing, there's living costs, social costs, inflation, and we want to make sure that students' basic needs are met. And again, having access to the services they need, and food being one of those, is really important for students to be successful. Mm-hmm.
2: I love this Load the Locker initiative. And I have to say, as much as I'd love to take credit for it, Curtis, this was an initiative that was started by Lambton College, and they came to us to want to know if we would partner with you on this project, and we were like all in. So love this idea that you guys have come up with.
3: Yeah, well, thank you. And I'm so pleased to be here today. And I'm grateful for everyone who's been involved in organizing this, all the donors. Because as we've said, from post-secondary education perspective, food insecurity is a growing issue that we've seen on campuses across Ontario. And we actually have an initiative at Lambton College called the Lion's Heart. And it focuses on food insecurity and clothing. And students have access to, again, the clothing and the food that they need in emergency situations to help bridge that gap.
2: Wonderful.
3: Because we talk a lot about the basic needs. Those basic needs have to be met for students to be enrolled, engaged, be successful, and eventually graduate. So thank you so much for being here today and for all the hard work that your team's done.
2: It's our pleasure, our honor to be a part of this, and of course a great initiative that's going on here. I'm going to keep Curtis just a little bit longer. We'll chat more. Once again, we're at the Chris's No Frills that's in Corunna. Stop by and talk to us today. We'll tell you what we need, and we're going to give you a chance to win a $50 gift card just by helping out. More coming up here as we broadcast live on 99.1 FM CKXS.
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2: Back here at No Frills in Corunna, Chris's No Frills. We're here today as we load the locker with Lambton College. Special thanks also to Waste Connections Canada for helping us out. Thank you very much for the donation. And remember, when you make a donation, come back and fill out a ballot. You have a chance to win a $50 gift card, which is courtesy of No Frills. So thank you very much to that. Curtis is with me right now. You can see we've had a pretty good success so far.
3: Yeah, there's lots of food items here. And we're just having a good conversation around what type of food items are good to donate. And we look at anything that, you know, students or families can bring to school, those snacks, the puddings, the peanut butter, the granola bars, any of those types of things we always seem to run short on at the college. So when you think about back to school, you think about those snacks for students who's in school for a day and they can throw it in their backpack. That's really what we're looking for today.
2: Yeah. And yeah, you can see that's exactly what people are doing. They're listening well, aren't they?
3: They are listening very well. And again, excited to be here. And I just want to say another huge thank you to everyone who's donated today, for all the volunteers, because this is such important work and students and families will benefit from this across Lambton County. So thank you.
2: All right. Thank you to Lambton College for supporting this initiative today that we're doing as we load the locker. And you can bring those items here. We're on location till 4 o'clock today. And as I said, if you're donating something, cash or an item, fill out a ballot for a chance to win a $50 gift card while you're here. And we'll gather up some peanut butter and granola bars and all those snacks the kids need in their lunches, because a full stomach is a smarter brain. And hopefully we can help make that happen this year by supporting our food banks. By the way, what we're collecting today, we're giving half of that to the food bank here in Corunna, and then the other half is going to Wallaceburg as well to support those food banks. We're trying to spread it around a little bit. Earlier today, we were in Chatham supporting Outreach for Hunger. So everyone has been very, very generous today. Keep it coming. We'll be here today till 4 o'clock. And once again, Curtis, thanks again for all your support.
3: Thank you very much.
2: All right. Good to have you here today. We'll see you back in Corunna. It's Greg on location for 99.1 FM CKXS.
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That was Cat Stevens with Wild World. You're listening to 99.1 CKXS. My name's Jackie Wills, and I've got your wild fact of the day on the way. But first, Faber Drive, Eve 6, and this is Alias.

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1: On location today at Chris's No Frills in Corunna. We're here for our food drive. We're loading the locker because a healthy appetite, a full stomach, also means a smarter brain. And we're making sure that kids go back to school with enough snacks, enough food in those lunches. So we're going to fill those food banks up. And we're going to assist those kids to have a great school year ahead. Yeah, hard to believe. Kids are going back to school in about 10 days, right? September the 8th is day one. So we've got a great initiative we're doing, partnering up with Lambton College. 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
2: 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And he loved them so much that he even let one eat from the table during a formal White House dinner. How crazy would that be? You roll up for a party, dinner party, at the White House, and there's just a cat there. Pretty crazy. 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

0: 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And between me and you, you're definitely going to want to head on over to Riverview with GM in Wallsburg tomorrow for lunch, because they're having their Riverview GM for Change barbecue. 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
2: Back to school means so much. It's all about learning, getting back to see your friends, of course, getting into a schedule again. All of those things are important and new for some families. But one of the struggles is also making sure that your kids are fed. And with the cost of food, it is a struggle for many families. So we want to make sure it's as convenient and affordable as it can be. So the assistance of food banks is really instrumental in making sure that all families can get their kids fed. A full stomach is a healthy brain, and kids learn a lot better on a full stomach. So we want to make sure that happens throughout the school year. So a good push now to help fill those food banks, buying those items that kids need to make sure that they're full and ready to attack the school year. You can do that today by shopping at Chris's No Frills. 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And also to Lambton College. We're calling this initiative Loading the Locker. And it ties in nicely because that locker needs to be full of good food so the kids can continue to nourish and make sure that they're eating lots throughout the school day so that they don't fall behind. And because once you start struggling with your appetite, the brain follows afterwards and it starts to struggle. A full stomach is a healthy brain. And we're going to make that happen thanks to your help. Thank you very much for being here today and helping us do that. Fill out a ballot while you're here. 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We're here today. Chris's No Frills in Corunna with 99.1 FM.
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7: Access weather, a mix of sun and cloud today, the high reaching 27 Celsius with a humidex of 33. Clearing overnight, some fog patches developing with a low of 12. Tomorrow, partly cloudy and a high of 24. Find your long-range forecast online at ckxsfm.com.
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2: Last time I talked to you, I want to say a special thanks to everyone that has donated to the cause today here, and thank you. 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
3: 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UB40 on October 2nd. Twisted Sister October 10th. 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And Dean Brody November 20th.
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1: From the 99.1 Newsroom, I'm Robin Brady. A Wallaceburg man is facing charges following an incident of intimate partner violence. Chatham Kent police were called to a Wallaceburg home Tuesday evening after a man allegedly shoved his partner. The woman suffered minor injuries. The 62-year-old accused was arrested and has since been charged with assault. He was released from custody with a future court date. 20 outstanding young people from across the province are being recognized for making a difference in their communities. The Ontario Medal for Young Volunteers, the province's highest honor for youth service, is given to exceptional individuals between the ages of 15 and 24. This year's recipients include community organizers, those passionate about Francophone and civic engagement, environmental stewards, and mental health advocates, among others. Ontario's Lieutenant Governor will present the medals to both the 2024 and 25 recipients during a ceremony at Queen's Park on October 19th. Meantime, nominations are now being accepted for the 2026 Ontario Medal for Young Volunteers with a deadline of January 15th. You can find a link to more information on eligibility requirements and the nomination process on our website at ckxsfm.com. And art lovers will be flocking to Dresden next weekend. The 10th annual Art in the Park will be set up in the Tony Stranick Conservation Area Saturday, September 5th. The event features over 100 local creators, artisans, and other vendors, along with live music and entertainment. A cash draw will be held in support of CK Animal Rescue, while a raffle will be held for a pair of Detroit Tigers tickets with proceeds supporting future Art in the Park events. Dresden's Art in the Park runs from 11 a.m. until 5 p.m. that day. Excess weather. The sky will clear up overnight, a low of 12 degrees. Friday, a few fog patches in the morning, otherwise a mix of sun and cloud and a high of 24. Sunshine on Saturday, getting up to 26 degrees. 99.1 Sports. Spencer Arangetti takes to the mound for Toronto as the Blue Jays play the rubber match of their series in Kansas City. Other major league action tonight has the Mets hosting the Brewers, the Yankees taking on the Astros. Both Detroit and Cleveland have the night off. On the hard court, the Golden State Valkyries will visit New York. The night's other WNBA matchup has Washington in Phoenix. And the final week of the NFL preseason kicks off with four games tonight. The Buffalo Bills are home against the Steelers. San Francisco is in Las Vegas. Cleveland entertains the Patriots, and the Rams and Chargers face off at SoFi Stadium. For more local news and information, visit ckxsfm.com.
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Bob Seger is helping us get back into Chatham Kent's greatest hits. And as we gear up to head into the weekend, maybe you're planning on going to a house party or two. And if that's the case, what's the rudest thing you could do at someone else's house? Or what's the rudest thing someone's done at your house? We'll talk more about it after Bruce Springsteen and Ray Lyle on 99.1.

0: And as we get ready to head into the weekend, maybe you're planning on going to a house party, or maybe someone's coming to your house. And if that's the case, when you go over, are you on your best behavior, or do you poke around and secretly judge everything? Maybe even a little bit of both. Well, here's how a manners expert put it. When someone says, make yourself at home, they do not mean literally. According to HuffPost, here are the rudest things you can do in someone else's home. And the list includes touching and moving things, expecting a tour. If your guest wants to show you every room, they will. Overstaying your welcome. If you look around and see a lot of yawning, it's time to go. Hiding a mess, like if you accidentally spill a drink on their carpet. Don't try to hide it. Just tell them. Snooping, bringing an uninvited plus one. Definitely had that happen to me. And sometimes it's okay, but sometimes it's a little much. Waiting to share your dietary restrictions until you sit down to eat. Feeding their dog without asking them. Disrespecting their shoe rules. And showing up empty-handed. So, if you're heading to someone's house this weekend, make sure to keep those things in mind. We've got some more tunes next.
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0: time, and as we gear up to head into the weekend, I know lots of you are trying to spend as much time out on the water as you can before the kids head back to school. And if that's the case, well, this is your marine weather forecast brought to you by Rondo Joe's. Over on Lake St. Clair, wind light becoming a northwest 10 knots this afternoon, then veering to northeast 10 near midnight, wind backing to north 10 early Friday morning, then becoming light near noon Friday, wind becoming east 10 Friday evening, waves 0.5 meters or less, and over on western Lake Erie, wind west 10 knots, veering variable 10 early this evening, then increasing to a north 15 near midnight, wind diminishing to north 10 Friday morning, then becoming variable 10 Friday afternoon. As for the waves, 0.5 to 1 meter subsiding to 0.5 or less this afternoon, then building to 0.5 to 1 late overnight, waves subsiding to 0.5 or less near noon tomorrow. This has been your marine weather forecast, brought to you by Rondo Joe's.
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7: Access weather, a mix of sun and cloud today, the high reaching 27 Celsius with a humidex of 33. Clearing overnight, some fog patches developing with a low of 12. Tomorrow, partly cloudy and a high of 24. Find your long-range forecast online at cksfm.com.
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0: Adam Kent. It is that time of the day. We are diving in and taking a look at everything you have to celebrate on your Thirsty Thursday, August the 27th. And today is National Just Because Day. Mm-hmm. Just because, you know, do a special gesture. Let your loved ones know you care with thoughtful surprises and heartfelt moments. Just because. But it's also International Lottery Day. That might be your sign to get a ticket for the Dresden Junior Kings. Catch the Ace Lottery. You can get them online or in person at the Legion. And it's also National Petroleum Day. I have to fuel up my car on the way home. But whatever you're celebrating, hopefully your Thursday has been terrific. We've got some more great tunes as well as your 5 o'clock news right around the corner.
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1: From the 99.1 Newsroom, I'm Robin Brady. A Wallaceburg man is facing charges following an incident of intimate partner violence. Chatham Kent police were called to a Wallaceburg home Tuesday evening after a man allegedly shoved his partner. The woman suffered minor injuries. The 62-year-old accused was arrested and has since been charged with assault. He was released from custody with a future court date. 20 outstanding young people from across the province are being recognized for making a difference in their communities. The Ontario Medal for Young Volunteers, the province's highest honor for youth service, is given to exceptional individuals between the ages of 15 and 24. This year's recipients include community organizers, those passionate about Francophone and civic engagement, environmental stewards, and mental health advocates, among others. Ontario's Lieutenant Governor will present the medals to both the 2024 and 25 recipients during a ceremony at Queen's Park on October 19th. Meantime, nominations are now being accepted for the 2026 Ontario Medal for Young Volunteers with a deadline of January 15th. You can find a link to more information on eligibility requirements and the nomination process on our website at ckxsfm.com. And art lovers will be flocking to Dresden next weekend. The 10th annual Art in the Park will be set up in the Tony Stranick Conservation Area Saturday, September 5th. The event features over 100 local creators, artisans, and other vendors, along with live music and entertainment. A cash draw will be held in support of CK Animal Rescue, while a raffle will be held for a pair of Detroit Tigers tickets with proceeds supporting future Art in the Park events. Dresden's Art in the Park runs from 11 a.m. until 5 p.m. that day. Excess weather. The sky will clear up overnight, a low of 12 degrees. Friday, a few fog patches in the morning, otherwise a mix of sun and cloud and a high of 24. Sunshine on Saturday, getting up to 26 degrees. 99.1 Sports. Spencer Arangetti takes to the mound for Toronto as the Blue Jays play the rubber match of their series in Kansas City. Other Major League action tonight has the Mets hosting the Brewers, the Yankees taking on the Astros. Both Detroit and Cleveland have the night off. On the hard court, the Golden State Valkyries will visit New York. The night's other WNBA matchup has Washington in Phoenix. And the final week of the NFL preseason kicks off with four games tonight. The Buffalo Bills are home against the Steelers, San Francisco is in Las Vegas, Cleveland entertains the Patriots, and the Rams and Chargers face off at SoFi Stadium. For more local news and information, visit ckxsfm.com.
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1: 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The Dow Jones added 105 points today to 53,569, and the NASDAQ up 411 to 26,541. Crude up $1.39 to $83.62 a barrel. Gold up $5 to $4,658 an ounce. And the loonie trading at 72.1 cents U.S. With your closing market watch, I'm Robin Brady.
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Mott the Hoople is helping us get back into Chatham Kent's Greatest Hits, and it's been a busy Thursday already, but the fun continues. It's movie night, a beautiful Chatham Capitol Theater. Our Radio Golf Day also continues, and we've got the return of some summer concert series in Dresden and Blenheim as well. More details on the way. For right now, it's Kim Mitchell.

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0: Skid Row with 18 and Life on Chatham Kent's Greatest Hits. And you don't have to go too far to find something to do in our community this evening. If you want to get out of the house, you can catch movie night at the beautiful Chatham Capital Theater. They're playing National Lampoon's Vacation, an absolute classic on the big screen, at 7 p.m. for just $7. And we also have the return of not just one, but two summer concert series. The Address and Rotary Club summer concert series has been extended, so you can catch Classic Vibe on stage tonight at 6 p.m. And over in Blenheim at Talbot Trail Place, they've got By Design taking the stage at 7 o'clock as well. So get out there and enjoy. We've got some more tunes coming up after Check of Your Weather on 99.1.
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9: Access weather, a mix of sun and cloud today, the high reaching 27 Celsius with a humidex of 33. Clearing overnight, some fog patches developing with a low of 12. Tomorrow, partly cloudy and a high of 24. Find your long-range forecast online at cksfm.com.
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0: CKXS, Chatham Kent's greatest hits. The Who There with Squeeze Box, and my time with you today is coming to an end. But if you're looking to squeeze a little bit more into your busy Thursday, there's lots going on in our community. We've got a summer concert series in Dresden, the Talbot Trailplay summer concert series in Blenheim. It's movie night over at the Chatham Capitol Theater. Our 99.1 Radio Golf Day continues, and so much more. So get out there and enjoy. I will be off for tomorrow and the rest of the weekend. Nick Powell will be keeping you company, so you're still in good hands. And enjoy your evening. Enjoy your weekend. I'll see you on Monday. 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
1: From the 99.1 Newsroom, I'm Robin Brady. A Wallaceburg man is facing charges following an incident of intimate partner violence. Chatham County police were called to a Wallaceburg home Tuesday evening after a man allegedly shoved his partner. The woman suffered minor injuries. The 62-year-old accused was arrested and has since been charged with assault. He was released from custody with a future court date. 20 outstanding young people from across the province are being recognized for making a difference in their communities. The Ontario Medal for Young Volunteers, the province's highest honor for youth service, is given to exceptional individuals between the ages of 15 and 24. This year's recipients include community organizers, those passionate about Francophone and civic engagement, environmental stewards, and mental health advocates, among others. Ontario's Lieutenant Governor will present the medals to both the 2024 and 25 recipients during a ceremony at Queen's Park on October 19th. Meantime, nominations are now being accepted for the 2026 Ontario Medal for Young Volunteers with a deadline of January 15th. You can find a link to more information on eligibility requirements and the nomination process on our website at ckxsfm.com. And art lovers will be flocking to Dresden next weekend. The 10th annual Art in the Park will be set up in the Tony Stranick Conservation Area Saturday, September 5th. The event features over 100 local creators, artisans, and other vendors, along with live music and entertainment. A cash draw will be held in support of CK Animal Rescue, while a raffle will be held for a pair of Detroit Tigers tickets with proceeds supporting future Art in the Park events. Dresden's Art in the Park runs from 11 a.m. until 5 p.m. that day. Excess weather. The sky will clear up overnight, a low of 12 degrees. Friday, a few fog patches in the morning, otherwise a mix of sun and cloud and a high of 24. Sunshine on Saturday, getting up to 26 degrees. 99.1 Sports. Spencer Arangetti takes to the mound for Toronto as the Blue Jays play the rubber match of their series in Kansas City. Other major league action tonight has the Mets hosting the Brewers, the Yankees taking on the Astros. Both Detroit and Cleveland have the night off. On the hard court, the Golden State Valkyries will visit New York. The night's other WNBA matchup has Washington in Phoenix. And the final week of the NFL preseason kicks off with four games tonight. The Buffalo Bills are home against the Steelers. San Francisco is in Las Vegas. Cleveland entertains the Patriots, and the Rams and Chargers face off at SoFi Stadium. For more local news and information, visit ckxsfm.com.
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0: XS weather, partly cloudy overnight, a slight chance of showers with fog patches developing, an overnight low of 12 degrees. A mix of sun and cloud once that fog lifts Friday morning, a high of 25, and sunshine on Saturday, the temperature getting up to 28. Find your long-range forecast online at CKXSFM.com.
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4: Access weather, a mix of sun and cloud today, the high reaching 27 Celsius with a humidex of 33. Clearing overnight, some fog patches developing with a low of 12. Tomorrow, partly cloudy and a high of 24. Find your long-range forecast online at CKXSFM.com.
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2: 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We've got lots to cover in the news tomorrow morning, including efforts to clear a homeless encampment on Duke Street in Wallaceburg and details of a new coalition that's formed aimed at driving economic growth, housing development, and agricultural success across Chatham-Kent. 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